we come to the conclusion that God loves us and that his love for us will never come to an end. And God realized the way we are created, like a jigsaw puzzle, there is a space within the human heart that only him can occupy. We cannot put our relationship, mother, father, brother, sister, lover, no one can be placed in that space. And so sometimes we take a lifetime to come to that realization, and we put things and we put people, realizing that they cannot fulfill. It's like putting people on pedestals. Well, the wisdom is we cannot put clay feet, only God. St. Augustine says it well. He says, we are created for God, and the human heart remains restless until it finds rest in God. And so we have to disconnect ourselves from the material world and aspire after the things that are holy and after the things that are eternal. We always have to see the creator and not the creature. And that takes a lot of discipline. It takes a lot of dying to self. It takes a lot of humility. That everything we own and possess are gifts from God. And so even when it comes to our relationship, whether it be your spouse or your siblings or your children, they are gifts from God. And we always need to raise our eyes towards heaven to thank God for the gift of our loved ones, gift of our relationship, gift of that person that God has allowed to cross our path. We always need to be grateful. The material possession, we need to understand, is only a gift from God. And one day we will have to leave it, or one day it will be taken from us. God blesses us so that we can bless others. And until then, let us use the gifts that God has given to us to glorify him. May God today uncover his face to you. May God be gracious to you. May God give you peace, Father, Son, and Holy Spirit.

0: The death toll continues to climb after Venezuela is rocked by two powerful earthquakes as rescue crews race to find survivors. Guyana warns it could hit back against Caribbean countries that continue to block its exports. And a new UK report says more than 180 gangs are operating in Trinidad and Tobago, with organized crime linked to about a third of the country's murders. I'm Renee Steon, bringing you some of the big stories across the region in this Caribbean Week in Review. More than 235 people are now confirmed dead, while thousands remain missing after two powerful earthquakes devastated northern Venezuela. The 7.2 and 7.5 magnitude earthquakes struck just about 39 seconds apart, triggering widespread destruction across Caracas. Hundreds of buildings collapsed, including homes, hospitals, and businesses, leaving thousands injured and forcing families onto the streets. Rescue crews, assisted by volunteers and international teams, continue searching through the rubble as hopes fade of finding more survivors. Authorities say more than 4,300 people have been injured, while aftershocks continue to hamper rescue efforts. The Venezuelan government has declared a state of emergency, with aid beginning to arrive from several countries as emergency shelters are opened for thousands left homeless. Officials warn the death toll is expected to rise as search teams continue working around the clock to locate those still unaccounted for. Guyana's President Irfan Ali is warning Caribbean countries that continue to block Guyanese products from their markets that his government is prepared to respond with reciprocal measures. President Irfan Ali said Guyana made significant contributions to regional development and can no longer accept barriers that prevent its products from entering neighboring markets. He warned that if those restrictions continue, Guyana will, quote, break those locks open, end quote, through reciprocal action. The president also urged regional businesses, particularly in Trinidad and Tobago, Jamaica, and the Dominican Republic, to partner with Guyanese companies in manufacturing and agro-processing. He says if those opportunities are ignored, Guyana will bail its own industries and compete directly in Caribbean markets over the next 4 years. Gordon Mosley of News Source Guyana tells us more.
1: President Irfan Ali has fired warning shots to regional economies that continue to lock Guyanese products out of their markets, declaring that Guyana is becoming impatient and will have no other option but to return the favor. Speaking at the launch of CAM Motors over the weekend, the president said Guyana continues to play a key role and contribute significantly to the region and regional development. However, he noted that the country is wary of regional economies tiptoeing around Guyanese products.
2: And if there are economies in the region that will continue to lock our products out, we're going to break those locks open because we believe in reciprocity. Reciprocity. We are ready to break the locks because we know that we have contributed significantly to this region. And we cannot only be a country that is celebrated because of our potential. We have to be a country that is celebrated because we have converted potential into opportunity and opportunity into success. And that is what we celebrate here tonight.
1: President Ali made it clear that the country is also open to partnerships with the regional private sectors. And if those groups do not show up, Guyana will mount a serious challenge and compete with them.
2: I say to my friends across in Trinidad, Jamaica, all across the Caribbean, the DR, we want you to invest with our local private sector in the agro-processing industry, the manufacturing industry. We're going to build it. The best agro-processing industry you will ever dream of. We're going to build it right here in Guyana, and it's going to be built in the next 4 years. If you're not going to be part of it, we'll compete with you and we'll beat you out of the market. I can assure you that.
1: The president said with the opening up of new markets in Cuba and Haiti on the cards, the government will move to help the private sector tap into those markets. Locally, he said there is vast expansion in various sectors, including the hotel industry.
3: The current weather conditions for St. Croix, haze. The temperature is 81 degrees Fahrenheit. Winds E at 17 miles per hour. Humidity at 83%. Precipitation chance is 0%. 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
0: Antigua and Barbuda says it is close to reaching an agreement with the United States on accepting a limited number of third country nationals, but it remains firm it will not accept anyone with a criminal background. The talk follows a U.S. request for Caribbean countries to accept limited number of third country nationals being deported from the United States. Prime Minister Gaston Brown says his government is prepared to increase the number of non-criminal migrants it accepts each year from 10 to 14 if an agreement is reached. However, he stressed that the country will look for the criminal records, saying that the security remains a top priority. Brown said he is optimistic a deal can be finalized soon, describing the discussions as constructive while maintaining that any agreement must be in Antigua and Barbuda's best interest.
4: Even so much about the numbers, in the sense that if we have to take more, on the basis that they provide the information to confirm that these people are not criminals, that they have skills, that they're not going to be a charge on our states. So that's also an issue too. If they come in here to loiter, if they come in here to be loafers, we don't want them. Because what that will represent is a transfer of burden from the United States that has a population of, well, let's put it this way, not only population, but an economy for that matter, that is 16,000 times the size of ours. So if they're burned to you, what do you think they're going to be to us? So if they're going to be loafers and lighters, we don't want them here either. And I've also made a point here, and this is not taking any position against LGBTQIA, but we have enough of those too. So we have to protect our interests. And I'm saying here, let us hammer out a sensible agreement. They must also have travel documents, valid travel documents. We don't want anybody come here and say that they don't have any travel documents and they become stateless and we get stuck with them.
0: Organization of Eastern Caribbean States leaders have agreed on a series of measures to tackle rising living costs, strengthen regional connectivity, and coordinate talks with the United States on third country nationals following their latest summit in Antigua. The decision came out of the 78th meeting of the OECS Authority, where leaders also discussed climate resilience, economic integration, and the growing geopolitical challenges facing the Eastern Caribbean. They agreed to establish a high-level advisory team to lead negotiations with Washington over its request for member states to accept a limited number of non-criminal third country nationals deported from the U.S. The meeting also marked the start of Antigua and Barbuda's Prime Minister Gaston Brown's one-year term as chairman of the subgroup region, with leaders reaffirming their commitment to closer regional cooperation. ABS News tells us more.
5: 45 years after the OECS was formed, its leaders say the next phase of regional integration must be about delivery. The 78th meeting of the OECS Authority was held behind closed doors at Royalton Antigua as heads of government discussed several strategic issues facing the sub-region. OECS Authority Chairman and Prime Minister of Antigua and Barbuda, the Right Honourable Gaston Brown, says the talks covered cost of living, trade, air and sea transport, energy, CBI concerns, the blue economy, and the future of the OECS Commission.
6: So I feel as though that the meeting was very constructive, very strategic, and we have asked the commission to establish a work plan so that we can systematically address these issues within the next year and to try and implement them and to have a good implementation record on these strategic issues that we would have discussed and or agreed to.
5: But the meeting also took place against a difficult international backdrop. Leaders discussed sensitive issues, including U.S. third country national arrangements, European Union concerns over CBI programs, and the need for OECS states to coordinate more closely in a changing global environment.
7: As you know, our governments are under extreme pressure from a number of sources, and every effort is being made within the OECS to ensure that there is as much coordination and synergy as possible. Because, put very simply, singly we can be broken, but together we can at least, you know, navigate.
5: The blue economy was also identified as a priority, with leaders looking at marine resources, sargassum, carbon credits, and new ways to diversify OECS economies. The Commission has also been asked to examine how it can be restructured to become more effective and fit for purpose.
0: The United States has expanded its sanctions against Cuba, targeting key state-run companies in what Washington describes as a move to cut off financial support for the communist government. The latest measures target five entities, including three linked to the military-run conglomerate GISA, which is estimated to control about 40% of Cuba's economy. Also sanctioned are a state-owned mining company, Cuba's largest steel producer, and a financial institution widely used by foreign investors doing business on the island. U.S. officials say any company dealing with the sanctioned entities could also face restrictions. U.S. Secretary of State Marco Rubio says the sanctions are aimed at preventing resources from being used to support repression rather than the Cuban people. Cuban officials have rejected the measures, arguing they will further deepen shortages of food, fuel, and medicine and discourage much-needed foreign investment. The sanctions come just days after Havana announced sweeping economic reforms aimed at attracting overseas investors and reviving the country's struggling economy. A new report by the United Kingdom government says 186 gangs are operating across Trinidad and Tobago, with organized criminal groups believed to be responsible for about one-third of the country's homicides. The assessment estimates the gangs have a combined membership of about 1,750 people and are concentrated in around Port of Spain and the East-West Corridor. It identifies the Muslims and the Rasta City gangs as two of the country's most influential criminal groups. The report also warns that gangs are involved in murders, kidnapping, extortion, human trafficking, and the illegal firearms trade. While acknowledging Trinidad and Tobago has anti-gang laws and specialized police units, the report says law enforcement continues to face significant challenges in containing organized crime. It adds that despite the threat, there is no evidence gangs exert widespread control over the country's political system. We'll have more news right after this break.

0: St. Lucia's government says Uber continues to operate illegally on the island despite months of efforts to bring the ride-sharing company into compliance with local laws. Tourism Minister Dr. Ernest Hiller says the government has repeatedly tried to engage with Uber since declaring its operation illegal 6 months ago, but the company has continued offering its services without regulatory approval. Hiller argues that the situation creates an uneven playing field as local taxi operators are required to meet strict licensing, insurance, and regulatory standards, while Uber operates without the same level of oversight. He says the government remains committed to enforcing the law and ensuring all transport providers are subject to the same rules. DBS News has the details.
1: When Uber launched its ride services in January, the government branded its operations as illegal. At the time, Investment Minister Dr. Ernest Hiller wrote to the company asking for immediate suspension of all services until the company met local regulatory standards. Additionally, the National Taxi Union stated that any member who signed up with Uber would face consequences. In January, the government branded its operations as illegal. At the time, Investment Minister Dr. Ernest Hiller wrote to the company asking for immediate suspension of all services until the company met local regulatory standards. Additionally, the National Taxi Union stated that any member who signed up with Uber would face consequences.

0: I heard they had engaged a consultant to do some study for them or some paper for them on how to move forward. I won't tell you all who the consultant is, but I'm sure you all can guess.
1: Dr. Hiller pointed out that current laws are outdated and fail to address modern business models, especially with Uber operating in St. Lucia without a physical office. He noted that while local taxi drivers must meet strict statutory requirements, such as holding a TX plate and registering with the Inland Revenue Department, the same rules should apply to digital platforms. Whether a service is offered on the street or online, Dr. Hiller stressed that any entity providing the service must be regulated.
0: If somebody is using your online intermediary service to book a car and something goes wrong, who is liable? Is it the service you booked it with, or is it the driver who was driving the car? So all those things we need to clear, come back again to the legislation. So don't believe you say, oh, me, I'm just offering an online facilitation service. But who's liable if something goes wrong?
1: Dr. Hiller added that a decision must be made regarding who is permitted to operate in the digital marketplace. He noted that if such online services are ultimately reserved for CARICOM nationals, it would mean Uber has no place in the local market.
2: Jamaica and Suriname have begun bilateral talks aimed at strengthening cooperation in oil and gas exploration as Prime Minister Andrew Holness seeks to tap into Suriname's rapidly growing energy sector. The discussions took place during Holness' visit to Suriname, where he met with President Jennifer Simmons on the sidelines of the Suriname Energy Oil and Gas Summit exhibition. The leaders explored opportunities to share expertise in petroleum exploration and energy development while also discussing a broader economic cooperation. Holness said Jamaica is eager to learn from Suriname's experience as it advances its own offshore oil and gas exploration program. He also called for greater regional collaboration to strengthen the Caribbean's energy security and reduce dependence on imported fuel. JIS News has the details.
3: Dr. Holness is in the South American country for the sixth edition of the Suriname Energy Oil and Gas Summit and Exhibition. Speaking at a press briefing with President Simmons this morning, the Prime Minister highlighted Suriname's 40-year experience of exploration to discovery.
4: You know the experience. You have been developing your gas and oil fields for over 40 years. So from the point of discovering potential to discovering that there are commercial quantities to be able to exploit those, it's a long time. And we are interested in learning from your journey to shorten ours. So a part of our bilateral discussion was to cooperate on the exchange of learning, exchange of knowledge and information.
3: Dr. Holness also gave an update on the status of Jamaica's own oil exploration efforts.
4: So far, the results have shown that there is the possibility of an active petroleum system.
2: A Barbadian woman is suing the government, claiming she suffered serious health complications after receiving two doses of the AstraZeneca COVID-19 vaccine during the country's national vaccination program. The lawsuit, believed to be the first of its kind before Barbados' Supreme Court, alleges the government is liable for injuries caused by the claimant, what she described as a defective vaccine. Court documents state that she developed blood-clotting complications, severe bruising, and breathing difficulties months after receiving the vaccine in 2021. Medical assessments reportedly identified her condition as a suspected case of vaccine-induced vasculitis. The woman also alleges that the government failed to provide adequate support after she repeatedly raised concerns and sought compensation. She is seeking damages for pain and suffering, loss of earnings, and other related costs. The matter is now before the Supreme Court for case management. The Caribbean could lose almost all of its healthy coral reefs within the next 4 years unless urgent action is taken to protect them. That's a warning from the UNESCO IOCaribe Secretariat, Dr. Lerner Innes, who says pollution, climate change, and other human pressures are rapidly degrading the region's marine

0: ecosystems. She warned that less than 5% of healthy coral reefs could remain if current trends continue. Speaking at the launch of the 2026 Caribbean Ocean Glider Science Field Experience, Dr. Innes says scientific research will be critical to reversing the decline. She says the Ocean Glider program will help scientists better monitor changing ocean conditions and provide the data needed to strengthen conservation efforts across the Caribbean.
1: Right now, we are facing a situation where there's the possibility that by 2030, which is really not that far away, and I'm surely hoping that the predictions are wrong, that there may not be, there will be less than 5% viable coral reefs. So that means that by the time your grandchildren come along, there may not be any living coral reefs. That's a serious thing. But it can be reversed. It can be if we do the right thing. And this is why we are here. For the first time in my life, I see sargassum in Carlisle Bay this morning. I am so shocked because it never came into Carlisle Bay before. What has changed? We need to understand that. This is the reason why we do what we do. And we are very passionate about it. And we would really like to take you along with us on this journey.
0: 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Up next is sports.

0: with a K for.
1: Time now for a roundup of some of the sporting developments in the region this past week. The Caribbean's FIFA World Cup journey has come to an end, but Haiti and Curaçao leave the tournament with performances that earned praise on football's biggest stage. Curaçao made history as the smallest nation to ever compete at a FIFA World Cup and claimed their first ever World Cup point with an endless fought, goalless draw against Ecuador. Despite finishing their campaign with a 2-0 defeat to Ivory Coast, head coach Dick Advocaat hailed the players' lion-hearted effort, saying they proved they belong on the highest level. Haiti, meanwhile, showed resilience throughout a difficult Group C campaign against Brazil, Morocco, and Scotland, scoring twice in an entertaining 4-2 defeat to Morocco in their final outing. While neither Caribbean side advanced to the knockout stage, both leave the tournament having raised their profile of Caribbean football on the world stage. West Indies fast bowler Alzari Joseph has launched his new lifestyle brand AJ8, saying it is inspired by his pride in representing Antigua and Barbuda. Joseph says the brand reflects his journey from a young cricketer on the island to competing on the international stage while celebrating Antiguan identity, resilience, and ambition. ABS Sports has the details.
2: Fast bowler Alzari Joseph is adding a product line to his brand, AJ8, which was officially launched at the Sir Vivian Richards Stadium on Monday. The product line, which includes shirts, caps, and bags, were on display after the brief launch. Joseph talks about his branded product line, AJ8.
3: What really got me into this venture is, you know, my beginnings. And I wanted it to have a strong rooted nature towards, you know, national pride. If you look at the colors, it's all the representation of the national flag. Everything that is here is representing myself, my family, and my country, Antigua and Barbuda.
1: And that's sports. We'll be right back.

Let's take a quick look now at some of the other stories that made newspaper headlines. The Express paper in Trinidad and Tobago printed the headline, "Two held after ATM bathhole robbery attempt in Plymouth." According to the paper, two men have been arrested following a dramatic attempt ATM robbery in Plymouth, Tobago, where masked suspects used a stolen bathhole to rip a cash machine from a building. Police say the heist was unsuccessful after the heavy equipment malfunctioned, forcing the group to flee, leaving the ATM behind. Authorities are continuing to search for other suspects believed to have been involved. In the Bahamas, the Tribune newspaper carried the headline, "Government plans visa exemption for foreign business visitors doing short-term work." It says the Bahamas government is proposing visa exemptions for some foreign business visitors as part of plans to modernize the country's immigration system. Under the proposed Trusted Traveler program, eligible executives and professionals attending business meetings, conferences, or trade events would be allowed to work in the Bahamas for up to 3 days without needing a work visa. The government says the move is intended to boost investment and conference tourism while maintaining immigration oversight. Those were some of the stories that made newspaper headlines. And before we go, let's take a look on the lighter side. If you've ever stepped on a Lego brick, you'll know they're painful enough at walking speed. Now imagine traveling at 111 kilometers an hour. Lego has set a new record for the world's fastest drivable Lego car after building a life-size sports car from nearly 328,000 Lego Technic pieces. The colorful creation reached 111 kilometers per hour at England's famous Goodwood Hill Climb, more than doubling the previous Lego speed record. The only thing more impressive than the speed is the confidence of the driver, because if one brick came loose, that would have been the world's fastest reminder that Lego belongs on the living room floor and not on the racetrack. And that's where we end Caribbean Week in Review. Join us again next week when we recap the stories making headlines across the region. I'm Renee Sion.

current weather conditions for St. Croix, haze. The temperature is 81 degrees Fahrenheit. Winds E at 17 miles per hour. Humidity at 83%. Precipitation chance is 0%. 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

hand on your neighbor and tell them you don't need a cure, because we have the healer. I don't care if it's HIV. It doesn't matter if it's AIDS. We don't need a cure. Somebody shout, the healer is here.

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Cause the healer is here. I want you to release your faith that before September, you'll no longer need that medication. Come on, somebody release your faith. This ain't for everybody. But by September, somebody say by September, by September.

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And there are some of you here that have not encountered the love of God. And tonight, God wants to encounter you and wants you to feel His love, His amazing love. Without it, these are just songs, these are just words, these are just

I wrote this song. It's called Alabaster Box. And I love Mary Bethany. I love that Mary Magdalene. I love those stories in the Bible where they just took all that they had and they poured it out at the feet of Jesus. And I was actually invited to do an outreach in San Diego at the gas lamp industry, or in the gas lamp. And I was supposed to follow this worship team, and they were phenomenal. I mean, they were awesome. And I was sitting in the back of this building, and I was started comparing myself. And I started thinking, I don't have anything. I mean, look at how awesome they are. Their song is awesome. And I started saying, I don't have anything. I don't have anything, God. And I just said, it's like they have this ocean of talent and this ocean of passion for you. And I said, I remember I was sitting at this table and I said, I feel like all I have is one drop. That's all I have. And at that time I felt really low though, because I'm thinking, one drop, I want the ocean. But I said, you know what, God? I just said, I'm going to take my one drop and I'm going to give it all. I mean, all my one drop. And I remember just sitting at this table and I just said, you know what? All I am is all I have and all I have to give, but I'm giving it all to you. And you know, I had this picture in my mind of Jesus, because he loves our drops. I mean, he loves them. And I just had this picture of Jesus just leaning over the balcony of heaven, just waiting for that one drop, that one fragrant drop to arise. And it was like he was shouting out to all the host of heaven, she gave me a drop. He loves it. I mean, he loves it. He loves the widow's mite. Whatever we have to give, he loves it. And that's how this song was birthed. So let the fragrance...

better is one day. Better is a moment in your presence than an eternity anywhere else without. Better is a moment. You're better. The King of Glory. The earth is the Lord's and the fullness thereof. The world and those who dwell therein. For he has founded it upon the seas and established it upon the rivers. And who shall ascend the hill of the Lord? Who could stand in the holy place? He who has clean hands and a pure heart, who does not lift up his soul to what is false and does not swear deceitfully. Oh, you will receive a blessing from the Lord. You will receive the blessing of his presence and righteousness from the God of his salvation. Such is the generation of those who seek him, who seek the face of the God of Jacob. Take a breath. So lift up your heads, O gates, and be lifted up, O ancient doors, that the King of Glory may come in. Oh, who is this King of Glory? Oh, he's

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Better is one day. 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

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One, two, three. Nothing happened. Now on the count of three, I want you to say the name that's above every name. The name that makes demons tremble. The name that makes sick bodies be healed. One, two, three.

0: Lou and the ATL Praisers crew, making it do what it want to do. Mr. Humble is passing through. One more
1: Jesus,
0: time.
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My father, the bishop, who just ministered so powerfully under the anointing, was 17 years old when I was born. You know what they call me, don't you? They call me a mistake. Come on, talk to me, church. Don't get sanctified on me now. They said I was a mistake. They said I was illegitimate. They said that I was the result of their sin. But how many know that

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Because you're really not supposed to be here. You're a mistake. You're the result of Billy and Bebe's sin. That's what you are. You God doesn't really have purpose for your life. And for a moment,

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He said, I created you to give me all the glory. That's why you tried to work a 9-to-5 job and that didn't work because you didn't fit in. He said, I created you to worship and adore.

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I don't care where you are. You're hearing this recording right now. 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Somebody shout back at me if you know I'm talking.

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This is Rondell from out of Jamaica representing for...

0: the old school mix. Old school mix.
1: Come on, give him glory, give him glory, give him glory. Hallelujah, hallelujah, hallelujah. For have not I declared that the whole earth shall be filled with my glory? I've spoken and said that the whole creation is groaning, waiting for the adoption of sons. Know in this hour that even as I pierced the side of Adam and caused the bride to come forth, even as I pierced the side of my son and caused the bride to come forth, know that in this hour I'm piercing the nations, that my church, that my house might come forth. Know that in this hour that the church shall become called that which is borderless. For Bethel shall arise in this hour, the place where God is, the place where God arises. Borderlessness shall be the sign of the coming forth of my kingdom. For certainly in places that are uncommon and places that are not called my house shall come the arising of the sign of the Lord, the hand and manifestation of the Almighty God in this hour. For know, my people, that I'm creeping into all of the places of the world, and the nation shall arise and flow into that which is called Bethel.

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feet.

0: And I want to take time out to big up Brother Lou, ATL Praise House. To God be the glory.
1: Come on, everybody, open your mouth and worship the Lord. He's worthy of the glory. He deserves the praise today. Come on, everybody, all over the room, open your mouth and worship. Lift your hands and bless him in this place.

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Matthew chapter 17. I'm going to talk about this Friday night. Matthew chapter 17. The Bible says that a man ran up to Jesus. And he said to Jesus, "I brought my son to your disciples, and your disciples could not cure him." Jesus looks at the disciples and he says, "You perverse and faithless generation, how long shall I be with you?" He turns back to the Father. He says, "Bring him to me." And the Bible says Jesus rebuked him.

0: Bongsa, and around the way, it's that boy, Mr. Na Na Na Na. What them say, ATL Praise House, brother low, the thing gone. Well, this is Nanamus, and when I'm in Atlanta, I listen to ATL Praise House with good over evil.
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Jesus, oh, come on, you need to get ready. The Messiah, oh, come on, you need to get ready. Hey, this is Brother Devon Silver, and you're listening to Brother Lou.

thick and tangible in this room tonight. And there are some of you here that have not encountered the love of God. And tonight, God wants to encounter you and wants you to feel His love, His amazing love. Without it, these are just songs. These are just words.

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Hallelujah, hallelujah, hallelujah. For have not I declared that the whole earth shall be filled with my glory? I've spoken and said that the whole creation is groaning, waiting for the adoption of sons. Know in this hour that even as I pierced the side of Adam and caused the bride to come forth, even as I pierced the side of my son and caused the bride to come forth, know that in this hour I'm piercing the nations, that my church, that my house might come forth. Know that in this hour that the church shall become called that which is borderless, for Bethel shall arise in this hour, the place where God is, the place where God arises. Borderlessness shall be the sign of the coming forth of my kingdom. For certainly in places that are uncommon and places that are not called my house shall come the arising of the sign of the Lord, the hand and manifestation of the Almighty God in this hour. For know, my people, that I'm creeping into all of the places of the world, and the nation shall arise and flow into that which is called Bethel.

0: Let's worship him, church.
1: Thank you.

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There is no condemnation to those who are in Christ Jesus. 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So the least you can do

0: Jesus, Brother Lou, home of the best gospel music ever.
1: Yeah, God has been so good to me. And me for tell you, and Brother Robert.
2: And Nicole Salmon.
1: And we are bigger.
3: Everything I have, everything I am. In this moment, Father, I declare that it's all about you.

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You sounded like a rock, brother Lou. We're ready for your talk. It's

Did you know two-thirds, one-third of the earth lives in persecution? Where if they speak the name of Jesus, just gathering in the name of Jesus could cost them their life. I know we're in a nice building right now, but there are people who are going to hear this that need the strength of your voice right now, that are working in the underground church, witnessing to one life at a time, and they just want to know, are there other people like me who love him like me, who will serve him like me? So I want to speak something to the underground church. I want to speak something to the persecuted church. I want to speak something to the believers who live

culture did the Lord and said like a bunch of key. You're tuning to right now, Brother Low and ATL Praise House. Watch me, follow me, and don't even touch that dial. You're coming right now.

0: Come on, if you got resurrection power on the inside of you, you got to make a bigger noise than that, I think. God tells Moses, take these people and go here. And I love Moses' response in Exodus 33. He said, there's just no way we're going to go, God, unless your presence goes with us. He understood that in the presence of God is fullness of joy, is strength for the journey that God had just asked him to go on. And I realize sometimes in church it's great to get under the shower of his presence, but I don't want to leave this place without his presence going with us. I need his presence Monday morning. I need his presence Tuesday on the 75-85 freeway. And God responds and says, I will personally go with you. And our prayer this morning needs to be, God, let your presence so consume us that we walk in it daily, not just on Sunday, not just enough to get through today, but the overflow of your presence. Thank you, Jesus. Can we just lift our voices, lift our hands, and just tell him, I need your presence, Lord.
1: Yeah. Let's sing this out together this morning.

We desire you. We desire your presence, Lord. 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We're here to seek your face, the living God, the one true living God. Come on, you're the desire of our hearts, O Lord. Let's sing it together.

0: you all doing here in England and in Jamaica. So now I got to take you to my home. And I'm going to show you how we do it in Perfecting Church in Detroit, Michigan. Where the pastor and founder is Marvin L. Winans. Our Lord, our God. So we sing a song and it simply goes.
1: One, two.

July the 26th, 2026, at 7 p.m. sharp. We're at Eastwood Manor. That's 30.

0: Jones. It agonize. One more year on them. Brother CJ celebrating. Make sure to come out now. It agonize.
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0: Brother Devon, in the name of Jesus, I bless you. In Jesus' name.
1: Hello, my friend and prayer partner. I'm Dorinda Clark Cole, an humble servant of the Lord. I want to thank you for joining me today in prayer, where prayer is the key for me in every situation. Prayer is a tool of power that balances me in my day. Therefore, there's not a day that should pass without conversing with Him. This total life-changing CD collection, Prayers to the Throne. They are prayers that eventually cause your relationship with God to become more intimate and intense and effective. And certainly will be able to change your life, change every situation, and change the atmosphere. But this is a time of day that I say, Lord, I need you to hear me. And I desperately need to hear from you. Cares of this world and life can crowd our minds with the cares of this life and the vicissitudes of time. So here we are saying, God, let the prayers of the righteous avail. And let God arise and every enemy that comes for me and my family be scattered. For knowing this, that even though the weapon that is formed shall not prosper. So for the next few moments, let us start our day with prayer. As we pray to our Father, who is able to do exceedingly abundantly above all that we could ask or think, let us pray. Good morning, Jesus. Now having you here, I hear joy bells whenever you are near. No more sorrow, no more fears. For you have given us power. That's why with your victory we cheer. For this is the day that you have made. And no matter what it looks like, sounds like, or very well may be, I will rejoice and be glad in it. Father, first of all, we want to thank you for life that exists in us today at this very hour. I want to thank you for help to do any and everything. We want to thank you for strength that enables us with the ability to fulfill our purpose in you. For if it had not been for your power, this day would not exist. So Father, we just want to say thank you. I praise you, Father, for your goodness, your kindness, your mercy, and your wonderful grace. Father, I just want to thank you for after all the things I've been through. I want to thank you for the things that I didn't understand, that were not a part even of my plans. The things that rocked my boat, and I thank you, God, for calming my sea. You, Jesus, allowed it to be. When things were good and things were bad, you, Jesus, never left me. Neither did you forsake me, for Lord, you've been

you are the only wonderful one. You are the wonder in my soul. There will never be another like you. You are the king that can never be dethroned. I need your touch. Touch me now. Touch me again. Well, I want to be touched by you, for I'm in your hand. You are the potter and I am the clay. I am on the wheel. Mold me and make me and shape me into what you need me to be. For you, Jesus, are the righteous that's never done wrong. You are the absolute answer to every question. You are the joy that flows in my mind and in the midst of confusion. That's why I call your name, Jesus. For your name is a strong tower, and we are the righteous and we run therein. You, Jesus. Because everything else has to come subject to your name, Jesus. Jesus. It's just something about calling your name, Jesus. There's power in your name. There's healing in your name. There's victory in your name. We call your name.

rule and abide with me. Oh, sweet Jesus, you are the sweet lily in the valley of decision. Sweet Jesus, the star that shines brighter than the situation. Thank you, Lord, for never leaving me when I was wrong. Forgive me again, Jesus, this day. Forgive me. Lord, I want to be saved. Save me from myself. Not the things that others may know, but save me from my DNA. Save me from the perpetual sins of my ancestors. Save me today. Those things that don't have faces, but they've got spirits. They have a nature that can lead us to destruction. Save me, Lord. I come against sickness and disease that others have died from, but I'm still here. Yet I praise you, Lord, and I come against everything that would try to detour, to distract me from executing the plan for my life and building the kingdom of God. I come against the things that lie dormant to launch an attack on the possibilities for progression in our lives. Father, I pray for our children's lives and our seed, generations to come, for all that the enemy did to us in the past.

saint of God, you have, yes, you have the authority to speak life to dead situations. You've gotten weary, but you can't faint. You may be tired, frustrated, and baffled, bewildered, despondent because of life. 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Push through. Climb over it. Go around it. If you can't fly, then run. 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If you can't walk, then crawl. By all means, keep on moving. I need a change. You need a change. We need a change. We need a change in our minds from poverty to a perspective of prosperity. We need a change from destitute to a decision of destination. We need a change from the mentality of blaming to a responsibility of making a change for the better. Father, I pray today that you would change us. Change us for the better. Change us in our assessing life according

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Father, we thank you for this time, that you would keep us and protect us as we go through this day, as we speak life in this day. In Jesus' name, thank God. Amen and amen.

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1: Glory be to God.
2: Hallelujah, for God so loved the world that he gave his only begotten Son, that whosoever believeth in him should not perish, but have everlasting life. Glory be to God this morning. Glory, glory be to his holy name. Hallelujah. I greet you this morning, saints of God, wherever you are. Yes, whether it is morning time, noon time, evening time, night time, I greet you in the only name that is above all other name. And that name, of course, is Jesus Christ. I welcome you to Sunday morning service. And yes, I am one of your hosts this morning. I'm Minister Devon, a.k.a. Brother Devon. And yes, of course, hopefully we'll be joined by Sister Carol later on this morning. We will be with you until just about 11 o'clock this morning. Amen. That is just about another 3 hours away from now. Amen. We'll be having spiritual connection this morning, just about 9:15. Of course, with Dr. Glacia Robinson. And just before we have Dr. Glacia Robinson, we'll be having a word this morning from the woman of God, Pastor Vail, this morning from the parish of St. Anne down there in Jamaica this morning. And just about 9:30 or so this morning, we will be having Sunday morning blessings with Bishop Orit Samuels. So I just want to welcome each and every one of you this morning. We pray this morning that a word will reach somebody this morning. A word will reach you this morning, amen, where you will be encouraged. Amen. Bless the name of the Lord. Where you will be encouraged, yes, in the Lord. Amen. Where you will have a zeal to go forward, yes, the zeal to push you forward, where you are encouraged to remind you that it is not over. Amen. This is just the beginning. So this morning, I greet each and every one of you again in the name of the only one, amen, that can put you at a place where no one else can. And again, that is the name of Jesus Christ this morning. And again, to all our connecting partners this morning, I greet you. I greet you this morning. Those of you who are now joining us, listening to us on TuneIn Radio, those of you listening to us on Radio Box, those of you listening to us on BDM TV, those of you who are joining us on our website this morning, on our apps this morning, those of you who have joined us on Facebook Live, yes, YouTube Live, yes, of course, I greet you this morning. Those of you who are listening to us through our connecting partners, Gospel Expression, this morning, Caribbean Praise Radio, ATL Praise House, True Gospel Ministries, Seven Kings Radio, Penicillin Radio Ministries, Jams Rock Radio, RVR 24/7, Unity with Love, Love, Captivative Mind Radio, 92.7 FM, GG FM 90.1 down there in Jamaica, Party FM 91.3 FM, Peace Radio 98.5 FM. Yes, I greet each and every one of you in the precious name of Jesus Christ. Amen. Glory be to God. I want to say good morning to the woman of God, Pastor Vail. I want to say good morning to your household. I want to say good morning, of course, this morning to Bishop Wayne Smith. Yes, of course, in Georgia. Good morning to you and your family, sir, your congregation. I greet you this morning. To my brother, Brother Lou, this morning, I greet you. And yes, of course, as we just take it into the Bronx this morning, of course, to Pastor Curtis Peart, Sister Collette Peart, the entire
1: Trinity's family, and yes, of course, to Bishop Dunn down there at Upper Room in Brooklyn. Good morning to you, woman of God. Good morning to Elder Dunn, your husband, as well. I greet you this morning. I greet the entire world this morning, the entire Pentecostal Church of God family, those of you down there in Jamaica and around the world. I greet you this morning. Every child of God, I greet you this morning, wherever you are this morning. I greet you, yes, with the love of Jesus Christ this morning. Amen. Glory be to God. Heavenly Father, we give you thanks this morning. Father God, we lift you up this morning. Father, what another beautiful day you have given unto us. Another day, oh God, where we can lift up our name and shout out, lift up your name and shout it out this morning across the valleys, across the mountains this morning, that Jesus Christ is alive, Jesus Christ is well. Father God, we thank you this morning, oh God Almighty, that you have given us this peace that no one else can. In spite, oh God Almighty, in spite of all the difficulties that your people may be facing, the hard times, oh God, that your people are going through this morning, oh God Almighty, because of you this morning, because of who you are this morning, oh God Almighty, we can say hallelujah. My God, we can still have peace, oh God Almighty, because of you. No one can take this peace away from us this morning. In spite, God, in spite of this morning, oh God Almighty, you are still holy, you are still mighty, you are still loving us this morning, God, in spite of who we are, in spite of what we may have done in your sight this morning. My God, you are such an awesome God this morning. You are such a forgiving God this morning. Oh God Almighty, yes, St. John 3:16, for the fact that you love us so much, mighty God, in spite, oh God, of our shortcoming, you still decided, oh God Almighty, that you will lay down on Calvary cross for us, dear God Almighty. Thereof, we are so thankful this morning, dear God Almighty. And as we come before you this morning to speak about you, oh God Almighty, to lift you up, to worship you this morning, I pray, oh God Almighty, that our praises will be accepted this morning, dear God Almighty. Father God, I pray this morning that your presence, oh God Almighty, will be felt in every home this morning, every car and every job this morning, God Almighty, on the highways and the byways. And as we come to praise you this morning, mighty God, may you clean us this morning, oh God Almighty. Mighty God, this morning, I pray, oh God Almighty, for those, my God, whose health are now affected by some form of sickness this morning. Mighty God, you are bigger than them all this morning, dear God Almighty. So I'm asking you, oh God, to touch your people this morning. I'm asking you, oh God Almighty, to heal your people this morning. God Almighty, I pray this morning, oh God Almighty, that your people, oh God, will be able to connect to you this morning, oh God Almighty. So Father, I pray, oh God Almighty, that there's any problem, God, anything, oh God, that's standing between your people and you this morning, oh God, I'm asking you this moment to remove it, God. Father God, I'm asking you this morning to touch your woman servant one more time, Pastor Vale, this morning, oh God Almighty. I'm asking you to touch every pastor, every bishop this morning, every minister this morning, every person, oh God Almighty, that will be involved in anything concerning you this morning. God Almighty, I pray for every praise and worship team this morning. I pray for the praise and worship leaders this morning, dear God Almighty. And Father God, even now, I'm asking self to be crucified, God Almighty, whereas you will be lifted up, dear God Almighty. Let your people sing to your glory this morning, God, even those that will be bringing your word to the world this morning. Oh God Almighty, I pray, Father God, that they will just be your instrument this morning. God, let just you be speaking through them this morning. Anoint their mouth this morning, God. I touch their tongue this morning, dear God Almighty. And Father God, when your people listen to the voices coming to them, God, let it be your anointing, oh God, that's reaching your people this morning, because only anointing can break the yoke this morning, dear God Almighty. Father God, I pray this morning, morning that you will allow your people to be real this morning, oh God Almighty, while your name being lifted up this morning. And even now, mighty God, I place this station in your hands, dear God Almighty. Every other station that are now connected to BDM Radio, dear God Almighty, may you bless those stations. May you bless those owners this morning, dear God Almighty. Let today not be a normal day, God. Hallelujah. But your people, oh God Almighty, who are on every station this morning, not just BDM Radio, but every other station out there this morning, oh God Almighty, that are sending your word across this world, may you bless them this morning. May your people feel your anointing, oh God Almighty, this morning. Mighty God, I pray for our women this morning, those who are being abused this morning, dear God Almighty Father, I place them in your hands this morning. Stand up for our women this morning. Stand up for our children this morning. Oh God Almighty, this morning I pray, mighty God, that as you promise us in your word that you will protect all the widows this morning, God Almighty, make a way for them this morning. Father, I pray for the shut-ins this morning, those who are not able to walk into your sanctuary. I pray in the name of Jesus this morning that you will make a way where your people will be hearing your word this morning, where they will be lifted up this morning, oh God Almighty. Father, we give you thanks this morning. We honor you this morning, mighty God. And Father God, again, I ask you this morning, let your Holy Ghost power fall upon your people. Let it fall upon all of us this morning, dear God Almighty. Father God, I pray, oh God Almighty, that you will cover us with your righteousness this morning. In Jesus' mighty name I pray. Amen and amen. Glory be to your name this morning. Hallelujah. Glory be to God. Hallelujah. My God. Glory.

as we come before you this morning. Glory be to God. As I've been asked to take this one from the top one more time this morning, I just want to recognize some of our brothers and sisters that we have right now on social media. Minister Mattis, good morning to you both this morning. Brother Mattis, Sister Mattis, God bless you. Sister Duane down there in Jamaica, good morning to you. God bless you. Beverly Samuda up there in the Bronx this morning, God bless you. Sister Andrea Loud, good morning. Thank you so much. God bless you. God bless you. And thank you so much. Sister Marcia Barnett, good morning. Bless you, bless you, bless you indeed. Hallelujah. Love you, Nick. Bronx, New York, good morning as well. Glory be to God. Sister Verita Tucker, good morning to you and your family. And thank you so much this morning. Sister Deborah over there in New Jersey, I greet you this morning. God bless you. God bless you this morning. Hallelujah. As I take this one back from the top this morning, Sister Maxine, again, God bless you. And I'm so glad that this one is blessing your soul this morning. Amen.

0: morning. Good morning.
1: Good morning, Minister Devon.
0: Oh, bless you this morning, woman of God. Good morning. I greet you this morning in the precious name of Jesus Christ this morning. I greet you. I greet your family this morning.
1: I greet you also, sir.
0: Amen.
1: Sister Carl, children and grandchildren and all relatives and friends and enemies.
0: Amen.
1: I also greet. Amen.
0: Glory be to God. And woman of God, I must tell you this morning. Yes.
1: Amen.
0: That community that you lives in, I must tell you
1: this
0: morning that God will grant that community favor. It will
1: Amen.
0: Grant that community favor because the fact that you are in that community this morning, mighty God,
1: Amen.
0: I can tell you that for the fact that you are in Jamaica, God will protect you. God will protect
1: Amen.
0: Jamaica. Amen. Glory Amen. Be to God. God will save an entire nation, not to say
1: nation.
0: That you are the only one down there in Jamaica who dedicated your life fully to the Almighty God. But if there is one, even if you were the only one down there in Jamaica, God will protect Jamaica for you. Amen.
1: Amen.
0: Bless the name of the
1: Praise
0: Lord.
1: God
0: will protect a full nation because of one person that have totally sold out to the Almighty God this morning. Amen. Glory
1: Amen.
0: Be to God. Hallelujah. And this morning, woman of God, I'm saying to our listeners this morning that, yes, even in your home this morning, if you are the only one in your home, this morning, in your household this morning, that are fully dedicated to the Almighty God, God
1: Mighty
0: will
1: God.
0: Protect your home this morning. Because there, oh, glory be to God, because there is a light that is shining from your house this morning. Hallelujah. It does
1: glory.
0: Not matter if there's 100 people living in your home this morning. My God, it doesn't matter how much darkness, how much representatives of the darkness that's in your home this morning. For the fact that you are the light, you are representing Jesus Christ this morning. All that darkness, it cannot put that one light out this morning. That light this morning
1: Amen.
0: Is
1: Amen.
0: Shooting
1: Amen.
0: To the kingdom of God this morning because of you this morning. So I just want to tell
1: Amen.
0: Somebody this morning, in spite of what's
1: Glory.
0: Going on around you in your home this morning, my God, that light is penetrating, my God, through the ceiling, through the roof of your home this morning, right to the kingdom
1: Glory.
0: Of God this morning. Whether you are in a one flat building, whether you are in a multi-floor building this morning, nothing, no concrete, no steel cannot stop that light this morning from going through, my
1: Amen.
0: God,
1: and Amen.
0: Activate the powers of heaven this morning. Glory be to God. So no one be discouraged this morning in spite of what's around you this morning. Mighty God, you may have get up out of your bed this morning and your house is in chaos this morning. My brothers and
1: Amen.
0: Sisters, do not give up this morning.
1: Hallelujah.
0: My God, for the fact that you are standing with God this morning, glory be to God. No darkness, my God, can overshadow you this morning. You are standing this morning with Christ Jesus this morning, my brothers and sisters. Don't give in this morning. Don't give up this morning in Jesus' mighty
1: no.
0: name. Glory be to
1: no,
0: God.
1: No, no, no.
0: Hallelujah.
1: Praise God. Hallelujah.
0: My God.
1: Glory
0: Hallelujah.
1: Be to God.
0: Yes.
1: Hallelujah.
0: My God. Glory
1: praise
0: to God.
1: Praise God. Yes. Praise God. This morning, God
0: yes.
1: is still alive.
0: Hallelujah.
1: And praise God. Hallelujah. You have already inspired me this morning, my brother. And I give God the glory. And I give God the praise.
0: Hallelujah.
1: Bless the name of Jesus.
0: Glory
1: and
0: to
1: all
0: God.
1: That we have to do is to remain steadfast. Yes. And unmovable always abounding in the love of God.
0: Yes.
1: I worship the Lord this, and I give God the glory, and I give God the praise.
0: Hallelujah.
1: Bless the name of Jesus.
0: Glory
1: and
0: to
1: all
0: God.
1: That we have to do is to remain steadfast, yes, and unmovable, always abounding in the love of God.
0: Yes.
1: I worship the Lord.

0: Amen.
1: Bless the name of Jesus. Glory to God. I know that God is able and God will see us through this morning. Yes,
0: Lord.
1: Praise the Lord.
0: My God.
1: We are heading out to Ulster Spring this morning.
0: Oh, wow.
1: So I will be close to you this morning. Bless the name of Jesus.
0: Hallelujah.
1: I just want to thank God this morning. So I have to do my bit for the Lord before we leave out this morning.
0: Amen.
1: Praise ye the Lord. Amen. You see, when the Lord calls you as his servant, then, Lord, he expects you to carry out his mandate.
0: Yes.
1: Amen. Praise God. And as we rise up this morning, we rise up in the name of Jesus Christ of Nazareth.
0: Glory to God.
1: So I just want to greet all of our listeners, yes, as usual, all over the world, in Europe, Asia, Africa, the Middle East, Near East, Far East. Want to greet those in Oceania. Amen. Those in the Americas, North, Central, and South. This morning, want to greet all listeners in the Caribbean this morning. Amen. Glory be to God who are listening to BDM Radio and GGFM this morning as we tune into the Word of God this morning. Bless the name of Jesus. Amen. This morning, want to greet Mr. Cummins and his staff again. Amen. For allowing the ear of the Lord, the Word of the Lord, to be heard this morning. Thank you again, sir, and we are still encouraging you. Amen.
0: So
1: put in your full plea for salvation. Amen. Before the time of too late draws near. Amen. When we all have to give God an account for the work we have done and for how we have lived our life here on earth. Praise the Lord. So we bless God for you this morning, and we encourage you to be strong in the Lord and be ever given. Amen. To his work.
0: Amen.
1: Praise ye the Lord. Bless
0: Glory.
1: The name of Jesus. Glory be to God. Hallelujah. Thank you, Jesus. I want to greet all our music ministers. Amen. You are doing a great work. Amen.
0: Yes.
1: Continue to minister in songs. Amen. Glory to God. You have a great ministry.
0: Yes.
1: Amen. Some preach the word and some sing the word. Bless the name of Jesus. So we just want to greet all the ministers, the music ministers. Amen. I want to make mention of Dr. Glacia Robinson.
0: Yes.
1: Amen. Want to make mention of Sister Shirley Clark. Amen. Formerly Willis, I want to greet you all. Amen.
0: Amen.
1: In the mighty name of Jesus.
0: Yes.
1: I want to greet, yes, all the connecting partners this morning who are blazing the trail for God this morning. We say, men and women of God, stand secure for your God in season and out of season. Be strong in the Lord and in the power of his might.
0: Yes, Lord.
1: Praise God. Praise God. Minister Dave, and if it's not we, the ministers of God, the ministering angels of God, are surrounded by a cloud of darkness.
0: Mm.
1: But this morning, every minister of God, yes, is surrounded by a cloud of darkness, but the devil cannot prevail over God's children.
0: Amen.
1: Amen. Praise God. No matter how it looks dark, he cannot prevail over God's children.
0: Yes.
1: And as you say this morning, if you are the one person in your home that is a light, you stand as the light.
0: Amen.
1: In spite of what is going on.
0: Yes.
1: In spite of persecution, troubles,
0: yes,
1: and trial, you stand as the light.

0: bless the name of Jesus Christ. And so this morning we come to the message we have been dealing with. Amen. The life of Samuel. Yes. Amen. Bless the name of Jesus. Thank God there was a Samuel in Israel. Amen. There was a light in Israel. Amen. That no matter how the people were disobedient, there was a light in Israel.
1: Amen.
0: Bless the name of Jesus. Glory be to God. Glory. Hallelujah. Bless your name, Jesus. God is real. God is sublime.
1: Yes.
0: God is everlasting. His truth endureth to all generations. I praise God this morning.
1: Yes.
0: I honor him. I lift him up. And I exalt his great and wonderful name this morning. So we are just going to go into the word of God this morning. And whatsoever he say unto us this morning through his words, let us do it and do it with all our might this morning.
1: Hallelujah.
0: Praise be the Lord. Bless the name of Jesus. Our God is great. Amen. So we are looking at chapter 7 of 1 Samuel. 1 Samuel chapter 7. Amen. And you will remember the last time we spoke is that the ark was returned to Israel. Amen. Because every city in Philistia, amen, the land of the Philistines, was impacted by their interference in taking away the ark of God out of Israel. You know, and they brought the ark into Beth-Shemesh, and the men of Beth-Shemesh went and opened the ark, which they should not do, and 70 men of that nation, of that community, were killed because they dared to look into the ark of God. And as a result of that, we see where 70 men were slain. Yes. Amen. And so when they saw what was done, amen, and it said 70 men out of 50,000 men were slain. Amen. Praise God. I ask you for a few minutes. I'll get back.
1: Glory be to God. And yes, there is a Pastor Vail. She will be right back with us, as she said. So let me continue this song this morning. Amen. Bless the name of the Lord. Hallelujah. Glory.

0: Glory to God. Welcome praise back, woman of God.
1: I'm sorry for that break.
0: Yes.
1: But, yeah. So, we are saying that the ark was returned to Israel, but we must bear in mind that no unholy hands should touch the ark.
0: Yes.
1: Except those who were appointed. Amen. And even though the Levites were appointed to deal with God's business, you will realize that they were not from the things that God commanded Moses to put into the ark. And that once all of those things were in it and the covering was placed over the ark, no one should touch the ark.
0: Yes.
1: Amen.
0: Hallelujah.
1: And the ark was carried by poles. Amen. Long poles that went through the handle. So no hand should touch the ark of God.
0: Yes.
1: Bless the name of
0: Hallelujah.
1: Jesus. But these men, because of joy in the ark being returned, but they went and they opened the ark of God, which was not supposed to be. Who were not supposed to do so. So the men went and they committed a trespass against the Lord in opening the ark to look in. Amen. Bless the name of Jesus. Therefore, they were struck down.
0: Yes.
1: Yes, they were struck down. 70 of them in that community were struck down. Bless the name of Jesus. Amen. Because they should not have looked into the ark of the Lord. Amen. Bless
0: Hallelujah.
1: The name of Jesus. So there was great weeping and mourning in that community because of the death of these 70 men. So the men of Bethshemesh asked, who is able to stand in the presence of this holy Lord God? Which one of us is able to stand in the presence of the holy Lord God this morning?
0: God.
1: Which one of us with all that the men and the leaders of the world are going on with, and they set themselves up as God, which one of us is able to stand before the holy Lord God this morning? And we need to answer that question. No matter how big we are, no matter how powerful we are,
0: yes.
1: No matter how rich we are, no matter who we are, no matter what family lineage we are from this morning, which one of us is able to stand before the holy Lord God this morning? The men of Bethshemesh asked that question. And so they said, we will not allow the ark to stay here because we are standing before a holy Lord God. So they said, who should the ark go to from here?
0: Oh,
1: whom
0: God.
1: Should the ark go to from here? In the name of Jesus. When you pass from this world, whom will the ark go to? Praise the Lord.
0: Hallelujah.
1: When you live as a child of God in your home and you live for the Lord and you pass away, whom will the ark go to this morning? Bless the name of Jesus. Praise ye the Lord this morning. Glory to God.
0: Hallelujah.
1: Whom will the ark of the Lord go through this morning? Amen. Bless the name of Jesus. This morning, he is worthy to be praised.
0: Jesus.
1: 4, 5.
0: Hallelujah.
1: Your brother. Bless the name of Jesus this morning. God is able. God is able this morning to carry us through.
0: Yes.
1: Yes, sir. Praise the Lord. My While God. We are glad that the ark is returned, we should be glad, amen, to obey God, to walk in his presence. Amen. Realizing that when we serve the Lord in spirit and in truth, and when we obey him, and when we do his will, praise God, and we remain in his presence, the ark of God will remain with us.
0: Amen.
1: Glory be to God.
0: Hallelujah.
1: So they called, they sent messengers to the residents of Kiriath Jearim, saying, the Philistines have returned the ark of the Lord. Come down and get it. Amen. Because they could not stand, amen, the presence of the Holy Lord God, because of the ark that was there, they were saying, who can stand before this Holy Lord this morning? Amen. So the men of Kiriath Jearim came for the ark of the Lord and took it to Abinadab's house on the hill. Amen. Praise the Lord. They did not only take the ark to Abinadab's house, but they consecrated his son Eleazar to take care of it. You see, Eleazar was considered, he was of the house of Levi. Amen. And the Levites, amen, they were the priests and the workers in God's house. But, amen, because of the condition in Israel at that time, glory be to God, many of the Levites, we would say, had backslidden from doing the will of the Lord. So when they took the ark from Bethshemesh, they carried to Kiriath Jearim, and they brought it to the house of Abinadab. And his house was on a hill, glory to God, overlooking the city. And so because Abinadab was a priest, they consecrated not Abinadab, but his son Eleazar to take care of it. Which one of our sons and our daughters will follow in our footsteps to take care of the business of God? Which one, amen, this morning? Because we find that all, most of our young people are reverting to the world, and we cannot, amen, the majority of them are stretching their necks for the world. Yes, they do not want to walk in the will of the Lord. They want to go their own way. They want to do their own thing. They want to eat as they like, drink as they like, dress as they like, and none will obey the word of the Lord.
0: God.
1: But thanks be to God, Abinadab had a son whom they could consecrate to take care of God's business this morning. Amen. Bless the name of Jesus.
0: Hallelujah.
1: So the time went by. 20 years. That's a long time. 20 years since the ark was brought, amen, to Kiriath Jearim, remained in the house of Abinadab with his son ministering before the ark of the Lord. Glory be to God. Bless the name of Jesus.
0: Yes,
1: so 20 years had passed. Samuel was still ministering unto the Lord, doing his will, walking in his way, standing as a light in Israel. Yes, so it says that after 20 years, mighty God, Samuel called to the house of Israel. Amen. it said they began to seek the Lord after 20 years. They began to seek the Lord. Bless the name of Jesus.
0: Hallelujah.
1: Glory to God. Hallelujah.
0: Mighty God.
1: This morning, God is able. Yes. So they began to seek the Lord. You will remember that before the ark was taken, that the Israelites were not serving the true and living God. And you will remember that when they took the ark from Shiloh and they began to shout, it was a shout without substance. Bless the name of Jesus.
0: Glory.
1: And so the ark was taken. Yes, you cannot have the ark with you and there is no substance with you. There is no sense you making noise. Amen. There's no sense you speaking in tongues. There is no sense in doing these things without the Lord God of heaven being glorified.
0: Yes,
1: Jesus. This morning. Amen. What is a shout without the glory of God?
0: Hallelujah.
1: Yes, sir. So they turned to the Lord. Amen. Samuel told them, if you are returning to the Lord with all your heart, get rid of the foreign God.
0: Yes, my God.
1: This morning, get rid of the foreign God. Get rid of the Ashtoreth that are among you. Dedicate yourself to the Lord and worship only him. Praise God. What am I saying to us this morning? As Samuel said to Israel, let us not worship God half and half. We have God in one hand and we have the devil in the other hand. We cannot worship God and mammon this morning. We must worship the Lord with a true heart this morning, a true heart of worship, a true heart of thanksgiving. This morning we are saying to the people of the world, get rid of the foreign gods. Some of our nations, yes, the things that are done in our nations, we were not doing it before. But because we are following as a nation, amen, we are following first world country, yes, we start to do all kind of evil. We start to walk all kind of ways, amen, and God is angry with us, and God is going to move. Bless the name of Jesus. He has been moving among the nations. But the nations are not taking heed. They are not listening to the true prophets of God. They mock the prophets of God. They jeer them. They laugh at them. They might even throw you in jail. Some are being beheaded because of the name of Jesus this morning. But we are saying, put away these strange gods from among us. Get rid of them. Some of us set up the gods in our heart. Yes, the love of money, the love of this world's good, we set it up in our heart. Some of us worship our children. We worship house. We worship land. We do all manner of things. Amen, to displease God. But this morning,
0: glory,
1: as Samuel said to Israel, so I'm saying to the nations of the world, put away the foreign God. Put away
0: Jesus.
1: The Ashtoreth, the gods of fertility. It has been advertised. The God of fertility is being advertised on television with naked women. Mighty God, as in the days of Jezebel, when the women in worshiping the false God would strip themselves naked. Yes, men and women will strip naked and they will do all kind of vile, vile worship before Baal, because the devil do not love decency. Amen. Jesus. The devil love vileness and everything that opposes the holiness of God this morning. So this morning we are saying to our people, turn back to the true and living God this morning. Walk in his ways this morning. Amen. And we will not fulfill the lust of the flesh this morning. We find that even in the sanctuary, the lust of the flesh has taken over. Women forget how to adorn themselves before a true and holy God this morning. Men also, men, we have fallen. We have all fallen from the true grace of Almighty God. When we look at the God of fertility portraying in our communities, in our towns, you can say the women are also walking naked on the street, as it were, no shame, no pride, no fear of pain. Mighty God Almighty. Yes, we are the people of God this morning. Yes, this morning. Where is the true God among us this morning? We have sold ourselves for naught, but God is calling. Yes, sir. Samuel stood and he said, if you will return to the Lord, if you will seek him with all your heart, you must get rid of the foreign God.
0: My God.
1: You must get rid of the Ashtoreth that are among you. You must dedicate yourself to the Lord and worship only him. The Bible said in Exodus 20, thou shalt have no other God beside me this morning.
0: Glory.
1: People of God, you are called back. Amen. Called back to have no other God but the true and living God this morning.
0: Amen.
1: And we must worship him with a true heart. A true heart of repentance this morning, knowing that we are standing in the presence of a holy God this morning. He said, if you will put away the foreign gods that are among you, and if you will dedicate yourselves to the Lord and worship him only, then he will rescue you from the hand of the Philistines. He will cause your enemies to be destroyed this morning.
0: Hallelujah.
1: They will come at you, but I will rescue you this morning.
0: Lord.
1: Because our refuge is in God this morning. Psalm 46 says, God is our refuge and strength. He is a very present help in the time of trouble. So he said this morning, if we will put away the strange gods that are among us and will begin to walk before God, amen, with a true heart this morning, he will rescue us from our enemies this morning.
0: Yes, Lord.
1: Do you want to be rescued this morning? Do you want to be set free this morning? Do you want to be delivered this morning? Do you want God to rid you of your enemies this morning? Then you must turn to him with a true heart. Yes, you must get rid of covetousness. You must get rid of malice. You must get rid of hatred. You must get rid of pride. Oh, you must get rid of all ungodliness this morning. And you must walk before God with a true heart this morning.
0: Hallelujah.
1: Bless the name of Jesus. Hallelujah.
0: Yes,
1: glory be to God this morning. Who is like unto our God this morning? Who is so strong? Amen. Sorry. Oh, who is so faithful? Amen. This morning, as our God, this morning, bless the name of Jesus. So the Israelites remove the Baal and the Ashtoreth and only worship the Lord. Would to God we would turn like Israel. Would to God we would listen, amen, to the prophets this morning. Would to God we would remove the Baal and the Ashtoreth. And would to God we would worship the true and living God this morning. If we would only obey God this morning, then everything would be all right in our nation. If the nations would forget ungodliness this morning, then everything would be all right in our nation. But when we forget the true and living God, the giver of life this morning, hallelujah, this morning, if we forget the one who gives life this morning, the creator of heaven and earth this morning, oh, mighty God Almighty, then disaster will come upon us this morning. Yes, it will come upon us like a thief in the night this morning. Hey, glory to God. People of the world, let us turn back to the true and living God this morning. Let us worship him. Let us render due benevolence to his name this morning. His name is holy. His name is righteous, yes, this morning. Glory be to God this morning. So they obeyed Samuel. And then Samuel said to the leaders, gather all Israel at Mizpah. Gather them. And I will pray to the Lord on your behalf. Hey, glory to God.
0: Yes, God.
1: Gather the people. Gather them. Leaders, gather your people. And bring them up to Mizpah. And I will pray. Because they have decided to put away the strange God. Glory be to God. Hallelujah. People of God's holy sanctuary, gather back your people. Leader, gather back your people. You have scattered the sheep. You have turned from the true and living way of God. You have scattered the sheep with all kind of doctrine this morning, except the doctrine of holiness. Amen. No more is holiness preached in the sanctuary. Amen. All the message that is preached is the message of prosperity. Jesus. Yes, if you gather your people and you teach them the fear of the Lord, you won't have to preach prosperity. Amen of God. People of God, call back your people to holiness this morning. Put away the foreign gods from you. Hey, God Almighty. God has called you to lead the people in righteousness this morning. Gather the people back to the altar this morning. Glory. Hey, mighty God Almighty, this morning. Yes, sir. So the people were gathered. And Samuel said, bring them up. I will pray to the Lord on your behalf. Hallelujah. Now, when they had gathered at Mizpah, they drew water and poured it out in the Lord's presence. The people start to pour out water at Mizpah, draw water, and they throw it. Yes, if the Holy Spirit tell you, say, use water in your house. There are times when God give you specific instruction.
0: Mm-hmm. Yes.
1: But because of pride, some of the ministers said, no, nobody coming, go wet up their house. Go wet up their church. Mighty God, But we hear this morning the people pour out water. Mighty God, bless the name of Jesus. Water is life. Glory be to God. Bless the name of Jesus this morning. It's a show of humility. Yes, glory to God. It's a show of getting rid, that they have gotten rid of the idols. They pour out water. Yes, they weren't bowing down to Baal. They weren't bowing down to Ashtoreth. They were pouring out water as a sign of obedience before God Almighty this morning. Mm. Let us put away the pride. Let us put away, let us obey God and do what he commands us to do this morning. Mm. They gathered and they began to show, amen, their act of repentance. Oh, God Almighty. The eyes were not enough to pour out water before God this morning, because some of our tears are dry. Yes, our tears are dry. Yes, we want to cry, but we can't cry for the tears are dry. But the people said, no, we will get water and we will pour it out as a sign before God that we have repented. Yes, Lord, this morning we have repented. Would to God that the world would repent. Would to God that the world would listen to the word of God. Would to God that the leaders of this world would stand as examples for the people instead of scattering the sheep. Oh, mighty this God, this morning, we would stand up in holiness and righteousness this morning before God.
0: Hallelujah.
1: Hallelujah. So the people, in pouring out the water, when they gathered at Mizpah before Samuel, they fasted that day. And there they confess. Yes, nobody now confess to God again. We want God to help us, but we no want to confess. And we are all naked in the sight of Almighty God. But if they confess our faults one toward the other, yes, we must make our humble confession before God. We must learn to tell one another we are sorry. You have hurt me. You have hurt me, or I have hurt you. I am sorry, because I want to make heaven my final destination this morning. Yes, this morning they confess before God. We have sinned against the Lord. Yes, what does it take for you to say to your brother or your sister, I've sinned against you? I have done you hurt. Jesus. Please forgive.
0: Hallelujah.
1: I want to make heaven my final destination.
0: Yes, God.
1: Against the Lord. The people poured out water for their eyes. The water in their eyes were not enough. Hey, God Almighty, this morning. Hallelujah. God. We have sinned against the Lord. And so when they came to God in their humble confession, when they come to God with repentance, on that day, Samuel began to lead the Israelites at Mizpah as their judge. Because Samuel now saw that the people were one. And he could lead a people who had committed themselves to God. They were one. And he became their judge at Mizpah.
0: Hallelujah.
1: Yes, sir. All the days of his life. I mean, Samuel was doing the will of the Lord before, but on that day, he became the judge of Israel after 20 years. Glory be to God. Glory be to God. How is your stand with God? Leaders, how is your stand with God? Leaders, are you leading your people in true worship this morning? Leaders, are you walking in the fear of the Lord this morning?
0: Mighty God.
1: Or have you allowed pride to deprive you of fellowship with God this morning? Leaders, are you only sounding brass and tinkling cymbals this morning? Or are you worshiping God as the people worship God before Samuel at Mitzvah? Glory be to God this morning. God is depending on us this morning. God wants us to walk faithfully before Him this morning.
0: Hallelujah.
1: Yes, Samuel became the established judge of Israel at Mitzvah after the people had put away their foreign God. Yes, he began to lead up repented Israel this morning. Glory be to God. We want to lead our repented people this morning. We do not want to lead a people whose God becomes their belly and their back. Yes, their back and their bellies become their God this morning. We want to lead a people who worship God with a true and living heart this morning. Praise ye the Lord. And so, revival started at Mitzvah. Mm-hmm. In reality, Jesus, when the people humbled themselves before God,
0: hallelujah,
1: Samuel stood as their judge that day. Hallelujah. Praise God. We are calling upon our people to return to God. We are calling on our people to repent. We are calling on our people to pour out water of humility before God this morning.
0: Yes,
1: may God bless you this morning. May God sustain you this morning. May God direct you and may you obey the word of God and walk in His will. God bless you. See you again, or until you hear from me again, God's willing, next week at the same time. God bless you. God bless you, Minister David. God bless you.
0: Hallelujah.
1: As we seek to carry out the mandate of Almighty God. God bless you.
0: Amen and amen. Glory be to God. Let the church say amen. Glory be to God.
1: Hallelujah.
0: Thank you.
1: Jesus.
0: Thank you, woman of God. Thank you for this word this morning. Hallelujah. Bless the name of the Lord. My God. Thank you, Pastor Vail. Thank you.
1: God bless you.
0: My God. Yes. The word of the Lord is sharper than any two-edged sword. Amen. Glory be to God. And this morning, a word of caution. Do not criticize the woman of God. Do not criticize the messenger. Amen. What is there for you, you take it this morning. Take your peace out. Apply it. Make the necessary changes that needs to be taken. Amen. And what don't concern you, leave it alone this morning. But the word of God, it came forth this morning with power and the Lord's anointing this morning. Mighty God, woman of God, God bless you this morning. God cover you this morning, woman of God. Hallelujah. Bless the name of the Lord. Let the church be the church. Amen. Glory be to God. keep Delilah's spirit out of the house of God. Amen. Glory be to God. Hallelujah. My God. Yes, don't touch what don't belong to you. Mighty God, thank you so much this morning. Woman of God, thank you. Hallelujah. You know, we are living in a time, woman of God, where God has extended his mercy towards his people. My God, and I can tell you, if we were still living, hallelujah, in the days when we were under the law, where certain death were pronounced upon people who step out of the will of God. My God, one question I have this morning. What would the churches be like this morning if it was not for God's grace? Mighty God. Thank you, Pastor Vail. And Pastor Vail, before I let you go this morning, I don't know what your mission is. Today, as you says, you will be traveling to Ulster Spring, Trelawney.
1: Yes.
0: I'm just going to ask the Almighty God this morning to cover you, to cover those who will be traveling with you this morning, to cover your vehicle or your vehicles this morning. But most importantly, when you get to Ulster Spring this morning, I pray that the Almighty God will cover you, will cover those who will be accompanying you this morning. My God, will come against every attack of the enemy this morning. Whatever it is your mission is this morning, God will get the glory. Hallelujah. God will keep the enemy at bay this morning, because his will be done. You are his chosen vessel this morning. Hallelujah. And God will cover you this morning. No harm will come towards you, woman of God. Hallelujah.
1: Amen.
0: No harm, because you are covered by the Almighty God himself this morning. So, woman of God, go in the hands of the Almighty God. Hallelujah. Don't worry about a thing this morning. My God, God got you, woman of God. God got you this morning. You know, Pastor Vail, listening to you this morning when you say you're going on a mission this morning, you know, I was about to ask the question, and woman of God, you don't have to answer the question this morning. Here is Amen. A woman of God. One thing we know Amen. Is that you're a woman who's up there in age. And as I listened to you this morning, I was saying, how old is Pastor Vail? Here is this woman leaving St. Anne, going on a mission for the Lord. And yet there are Amen. So many young people, healthy, my God, strong, and refuse to step out of their doorway and to deliver a word to somebody who are in need. My God.
1: I am in my 76th year, sir.
0: My God. Glory be to God. And still on the battlefield. Mighty God.
1: Amen.
0: Amen. Glory be to God. Still on the battlefield. God bless you,
1: Glory.
0: Woman of God. God bless you. I thank you for your dedication. My God. And Pastor Vail, I'm going to say this to you again, that the messages that you bring forth onto these stations, we are not hearing too many of these stations anymore. We're not hearing too many of these messages anymore. We need foundation messages. Yes, time has changed. Things, my God, has changed. But the message of the Almighty God, it may go forth in a different way, but it must stick to the foundation of the word, whereas people must examine themselves. We must remind people of the requirement of the Almighty God. Amen. So this morning, woman of God, again, I want to thank you. I want to thank you, woman of God.
1: Thank you.
0: God bless you. God bless your family, woman of God. God bless you this morning.
1: God bless you, sir.
0: Amen. My God. What a word this morning. And yes, of course, this word was brought to you this morning by Cummings Funeral Services down there in Brownstown, Jamaica.
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0: Amen and amen. And again, I must say good morning to each and every one of you this morning. If you are just joining us again, I want to welcome you to Sunday morning service right here on BDM Radio. Yes, of course, I want to say good morning, of course, to Sister Cam Cam. Yes, of course, the entire Harris family this morning. Yes, out of Captivative Mind Radio, 92.7 FM down there in Florida this morning. I greet the entire family this morning. Again, to Pastor Thomas and, of course, Prophetess Blespy out of Jams Rock Radio. Down there in Miami, I greet you as well. Amen. Bless the name of the Lord. And I pray and hope this morning that, of course, Brother Lou, good morning, brother, that I hope that all is well with you this morning, you and your family this morning. Amen. To God be the glory. Amen. Peninsula Radio Ministry as well. Good morning down there in Florida. Bless you, bless you. And, of course, hallelujah. Pastor Vail, I have a couple of messages here for you this morning. Yes, of course, this one of them is coming from Sister Daniels up in the Bronx. What a journey and still standing strong for the Lord. Pastor Vail, you rock for Jesus. Amen. Amen. Thank you so much. And there's another message coming from Minister Alma Mattis down there in Florida as well. Safe and successful journey to you, Pastor. Thank God for your ministry. Amen. And we are joining together with these to support you, woman of God. God bless you. God bless you. Sister Lorinda, oh my, so good to see you, my dear. God bless you and your family this morning. God bless you indeed. Mighty God, what an awesome God. And remember, coming up in another 8 minutes, it will be spiritual connection with Pastor Vail. Amen. So let me just touch this for a brief moment this morning. Amen. Before we get to 8:15 this morning. Amen. Glory be to God. Hallelujah. Bless the name of the Lord.
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2: Yes, of course, and yes, remember, added to the program as well, we have, of course, Kevin Heath out of Jamaica, and yes, of course, Mikey Spice is also added, of course, to this year's, the New York All-White Caribbean Jerk Fest, and as you heard, this will be taking place, of course, this coming Saturday, July 4th, at Brush Park up in Mount Vernon. And yes, of course, for those of you in the Bronx, you can get your tickets at Cooler Runnings Restaurant at 1802 Nereid Avenue up in the Bronx. And yes, of course, not this coming Friday, but next week Friday in the Bronx as well.
3: Are you ready?
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1: My God, and yes, of course, as you listen to that one this morning, amen, glory be to God. Yes, of course, just remember there's another event that's coming your way in July.
2: It is here again, once more, Brother CJ celebrates his birthday, July the 26th, 2026, at 7 p.m. sharp. We're at Eastwood Manor.

0: out in our nice one more year pandemic. Brother CJ celebrating. Make sure to come out now. It's agonize.
1: And yes, of course, finally this morning, I just want to remind you, of course, that Devoree, of course, proud to say my daughter, of course, she will be having, she'll be hosting her very first gospel concert, and she'll be doing this on the 15th of August. Yes, of course, her birthday will be on the 16th. So she's hosting, as she decided, to celebrate her birthday this year by having a concert, and this will be held at Trinity Faith Pentecostal Church of God, 1109 Burke Avenue, Bronx, New York. And yes, of course, I can tell you, yes, of course, that she is doing this one all by herself. I am only here to support what she does, and I can tell you that she really amazes me by the things that she is doing. And yes, of course, I can confirm a couple of ministers that she have already told me that she will be using, and she's working on some more ministers. Can I say Sister Sydney? Yes, of course. Can I tell you Alex Soul? Yes, of course. Can I tell you Sister Kyan Ralph? Yes, of course. And coming, yes, of course, she having another minister coming all the way out of England. Yes, of course. So, of course, this will be, of course, on Saturday, the 15th of August, at Trinity Faith Pentecostal Church of God in the Bronx. Yes, of course. So she's doing her thing. And let me say congratulations, of course, Devoree. Amen. Congratulations indeed. And yes, I must tell you that I'm so proud of you, another blessed daughter. As well, God has blessed, you know, Carol and I with so many awesome, awesome children, beautiful, wonderful children. And we are just giving God thanks for you this morning. And our prayer is that God will basically save all our children, your children. We are praying for your children as well, that God will save your children. Amen. Because reality is this, that yes, we love our children, no doubt. No doubt. And yes, of course, we just don't know what will happen. So we have to continue to pray for our children. As you heard Pastor Vail this morning make note of that, of how many of our young people are now being turning away from God. But in the same sense, we also have some that are standing tall for the Almighty God, standing on the ground of the Almighty God, all given to the Almighty God this morning. So we are not going to stop from praying for your children. Amen. Glory be to God. And as I say that, you pray for our children as well. Because at the end of the day, one of my biggest concern today, as I must tell you, is that when we look in some of the churches and we look, we have to ask the question, where is our young people? Where are they? Amen. So we need to pray for them. We need to encourage them. And we do not need to push them out of the church, but we just need to embrace them. When they make a mistake, we embrace them. We show them love. We encourage them. Amen, somebody. We don't tell them to take their foot and run out of the house of God. That's where they need to be when they make a mistake. Amen, somebody. My God. And at this time, it is time for a spiritual connection with Dr. Glacia Robinson. We encourage them. Amen, somebody. We don't tell them to take their foot and run out of the house of God. That's where they need to be when they make a mistake. Amen, somebody. My God. And at this time, it is time for a spiritual connection with Dr. Glacia Robinson.

0: 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And this is part one of a series.
1: Welcome, my beloved brothers and sisters. It's such a pleasure to connect with you. It is always a pleasure for us to get together and read the Word of God together and just celebrate His faithfulness in our lives. We're also excited and we're thankful to God for this opportunity that He's facilitated for us to introduce or to share this brand new series with you. It is entitled Complete Confidence in the commitment of God's coverage. Complete confidence in the commitment of God's coverage. Let us pray. Heavenly Father, in the mighty name of Jesus, we bow our hearts before you. We thank you, God, for your gift of love, your gift of life to us. Thank you, Father, for loving us in all the wonderful ways that you do. Thank you for your commitment to watching over us and just taking such good care of us. Father, as we've come today to read your word, to study your word, and to apply your word into our hearts and into our lives, we ask, O God, Holy Spirit, that you'd come. Take full control of this time. Use us for your glory and fill our hearts with your truth. In the mighty name of Jesus Christ, we take authority over everything that is not of God. We bind every spirit of distraction right now, every spirit of oppression right now in the name of Jesus Christ. And we thank you, O God, that the truth of your word will always prevail in our lives, in our hearts. We thank you, God, that you cannot lie. We thank you, Jesus Christ, for expressing to us how much you love us. And so, Lord, as we're getting ready to go into this brand new series, we ask that you would enlighten us like only you can. Uplift your sons and your daughters like only you can. We surrender to you body, soul, and spirit. And we thank you for doing what only you can do in our lives. In the mighty name of Jesus Christ, we pray. Amen. Hallelujah. Complete confidence in the commitment of God's coverage. We are living in tumultuous times. These are the days when the world and everyone around us is experiencing various waves of unsettledness and unrest. While some are thriving on confusion and chaos, some of our brothers and sisters are struggling with distress and anxiety. We see this on a daily basis. They've become shrouded by the weight of their own fears. Living with a masked sense of security, so many have become burdened by the fears of this world. So many are being influenced by sadness, depression, distrust, as well as the constant angst and the fragility that frustration and fear brings. Living within the absence of peace of mind, restlessness is the fuel that drives their decisions. Some are motivated by misery. Others are living in a constant state of despair. With troubled hearts and troubled minds, so many are unable to cope. As a result, they can't seem to find their way to peace and positivity.

0: side of the soul seems to be so hard, seems so hard to bear, unable to be appeased. So many have removed themselves from the security of God's shelter. Exposed to the hardship of life's trials and storms, living outside of the shelter or outside of God's coverage, living outside the coverage of God's presence results in the kind of life that is constantly troubled. When we've removed ourselves from the sacredness of God's shelter, we'll find ourselves living in a state of constant oppression, isolation, frustration, fear, delusion, sadness, and depression. Without the nearness of God's presence in our lives, without the acceptance of His love, His mercy, and His grace, we are all susceptible to the kind of consequences that thrives on the normalcy of our destructive habits. Without the nearness of God's presence in our hearts, without His peace in our lives, our inborn nature of sin is fully activated. Without God's covering, we are wide open to the plan of the devil, and we are left to the consequences of our natural nature, which is sin. Without the covering of God upon our lives, without the sacredness of our relationship with Him, we are vulnerable to all sorts of negativity and destructive habits. We are gullible to living a life that is influenced by our natural nature of sin. Psalm 51 verse 5 confirms, we were all born in sin. Behold, I was brought forth in iniquity, and in sin my mother conceived me. This verse indicates that a sinful nature is present in us from the moment of conception. Born with a natural inclination towards sin and disobedience towards God, all humanity inherited a sinful nature from Adam. All of us. Romans 5:12 says, therefore, just as through one man sin entered the world, and death through sin, and thus death spread to all men because all sinned. One more time. Romans 5 verse 12. Therefore, just as through one man sin entered the world, and death through sin, and thus death spread to all men because all sinned. Romans 3:23 confirms, for all have sinned and fall short of the glory of God. Sin separates us from divine fellowship with God. And where peace of mind is concerned, where our peace of mind is concerned, the same is true. Doubt, worry, and fear separates us from God's peace. My brothers and sisters, it is God's desire for every one of us to have complete confidence in the commitment of His coverage for our lives. And only God can give us this assurance. Only God can give us this confidence. Thank you, Father. When we live in a state of constant worry and fear, it causes us to be separated from the security of God's shelter. Psalms 91 declares, "He who dwells in the shelter of the Most High shall abide under the shadow of the Almighty. He who dwells, lives in the shelter of the Most High shall abide." To abide means to accept or act in accordance with. To abide in God is to live under the shelter of the Most High God. Thank you, Father, you are here. In order for us to be confident of God's coverage, we must abide in Him. We must dwell under the shadow of the Almighty. We must make a deliberate decision to live under the protective custody of God's covering. Psalm 91 verse 1, the New Living Translation says, "Those who live in the shelter of the Most High will find rest in the shadow of the Almighty." Let's declare it together. Hallelujah. Those who live in the shelter of the Most High will find rest in the shadow of the Almighty. We say amen to the word of God. The privilege of making God our permanent dwelling place. To dwell in the shelter of the Lord means setting up our residency in His presence. It is a privilege when we make God our permanent dwelling place. To dwell, to abide in the shelter of the Most High means living at a secure location in God. As we're focusing on the importance of having complete confidence in the commitment of God's coverage for us, we must ask ourselves, where's my spiritual address? Where do I live spiritually? Where do I live spiritually? Am I living under the shadow of the Most High? Or am I allowing myself to be influenced by this world, society, the opinion of others? Am I living under the shelter of the Most High? Is my spiritual address located in God? The Word of God declares in Acts 17:28, "In Him we live and move and have our being." In Him, in God, we live. Hallelujah. In God, we live and move and have our being. In order to experience any kind or any form of confidence in the commitment of God's coverage for us, we must make a conscious effort. We must make a conscious effort to live, to dwell in God. This means to intentionally establish our spiritual address in God. We must intentionally establish our spiritual address in God. Hallelujah. To dwell, to abide, to live in the shelter of the Most High God means living at a secure location in God. This location in God is a secure location. It is a safe place. Proverbs 18 verse 10 says, "The name of the Lord is a strong tower. The righteous run to it and they are safe." There's protection and safety in the shelter of the Most High God. In the shelter of the Most High God, our confidence in His love and our confidence in his commitment to loving us is forever fixed. Unshakable, unstoppable, unchangeable. This is the nature of our God, and such is his commitment to watching over us. We thank you, Father. God is committed to loving us. God is committed to protecting us. God is committed to being there for us. He will never leave us. Therefore, we should make the decision on a daily basis to abide in him, live in him. And as our spiritual address in God becomes permanent, he will give us complete confidence in the commitment of his coverage over our lives. Let's pray. Hallelujah. Heavenly Father, we thank you for being the only shelter that we can rely on. Lord, we thank you for expressing your commitment to us. Thank you, Jesus, for expressing your commitment to keeping us safe. Father, you alone are our place of safety, O God. Father, we open our hearts to you. In you we live, in you we hide, and we open the doors of our hearts to you. We run to you. Lord, we hide ourselves in you. Father, we repent of our sins. Please forgive us for worrying. Forgive us, O God, for worrying about our lives and the affairs of this world, the affairs of our lives. O God, thank you for giving us the grace to trust you. Forgive us for not trusting you. Thank you, Father, for strengthening us where we are weak. Forgive us, O God, for allowing ourselves to be influenced by the lies of the devil. Satan, you are still a loser, a liar. You're the father of lies. God has not left us. God will never leave us. Our God is committed to covering us and to watching over us. Thank you, Jesus. Father, we thank you that even now we begin to separate ourselves from every spirit of distraction, from every spirit of heaviness, in the mighty name of Jesus Christ. Lord, as we run to you and as we choose to look to you, we depend on you because you cannot lie. Father, we thank you for your presence. Fill us now, O God, with your word of truth. In the mighty name of Jesus Christ, we bind and take authority over every work of darkness that has been assigned to tamper with our confidence in you. Lord, you cannot lie. Your promises are true. And so, God, we take authority now over every spirit of doubt, over every spirit of fear, unbelief, oppression, suppression, anxiety, confusion, sadness, in the mighty name of Jesus Christ. You must loose your hold now. Get out of our lives in the mighty name of Jesus. We cover ourselves now under the blood of Jesus Christ. Lord, we hide ourselves in you. And Lord, as we run to you, and as we look to you, you are lifting us up. Lord, you are filling our hearts and you're filling our lives with your peace. Thank you, Jesus. Thank you for crowning your daughter with peace. Thank you for crowning your son with peace. Oh, Jesus, we thank you. As we place our hands upon our heads, we declare that we have the mind of Christ. And we declare, oh God, that you are our divine coverage. We thank you, Jesus Christ, that no evil shall befall us and nothing will tamper with our peace. Father, we hide ourselves in you. Thank you, Father, for the security of your love, and we choose to live under the shelter of your wings. Thank you, God, for strengthening us through your word and for filling our hearts with complete confidence in the commitment of your coverage over our lives. God, you are with us. We choose to live in you. We choose to run to you. We establish our residency
1: in you, shiba salandana, kibe torinania, parma lakotosurie, shende, tio soranda. We take authority over every spirit of restlessness in the name of Jesus. Every spirit of anxiety, every spirit of frustration that has been influencing your decisions, daughter, son of God, we come against it in the name of Jesus Christ. And we declare, oh God, that you are with us. And if God is with us, if God is for us, then who can be? Who can come against God's elect? No evil shall befall us. No plague shall come nigh our dwelling. We come against the plague of misery. We silence the voice of misery. We silence the spirit of oppression. We silence the spirit of fear in the name of Jesus Christ. And we respond with the word of truth. We respond in faith and we declare that we are not afraid because God is covering us. Our God is with us and our God is committed to covering us. Thank you, Jesus. Thank you for watching over us. Thank you for protecting us in our coming, in our going and our coming. Oh, Jesus Christ, we thank you. Thank you, Jesus, that as we live in you, as we hide in you, as we run to you, as we look to you, as we lean on you, glory, as we worship you, Father God, libedema, hallelujah. Oh, Jesus Christ, we declare that you are good, you are great, you are strong. I hear the Lord saying, my son, my daughter, yes, you've been going through so much, but do not allow the afflictions of this world, do not allow the things of this world to silence your praise, to put your hope on mute in the name of Jesus. Arise today and declare that God is watching over me. Declare in the name of Jesus Christ that my residency is secure in God. I live in God. He's covering me. Hallelujah. God is watching over me. Thank you, Jesus, for lifting your sons and your daughters up today. Thank you, God, for reminding us that you have not left. You will never leave. You will never leave us. You will never fail us. You'll never reject us. We silence the spirit of rejection even now in the name of Jesus Christ. And we thank you, Heavenly Father, for giving us complete confidence in the commitment of your coverage over our lives. Man of God, woman of God, arise, arise, arise. Take off the grave clothes. Arise, arise, arise and cover yourself under the blood of Jesus. Arise and reposition yourself under the God's divine coverage. She mania yiketa sali pa yo mandana ya ya yokoto sorinania shelibiandana na saraba. Spirit of fear, spirit of oppression. You're trying so hard to frustrate this person. I'm seeing by virtue of the Holy Spirit where Satan has been trying to torment someone, torment you with fear, and he's telling you, God is not going to deliver you. Satan, you are still a liar. You are still a loser. Even now, as you're listening to this word, you're being delivered. Lenina, the spirit of fear, it's loosing its hold from your life in the name of Jesus. Spirit of discouragement, loose your hold now in the name of Jesus Christ. Father, we thank you for divine virtues. We thank you for pouring into your sons and daughters even now. Thank you, God, for reassuring us that you are watching over us, that you'll never leave us. And we thank you for reassuring us of your commitment to covering us. Thank you, God. We choose to dwell in you. And as we hide in you, oh God, as we live in you, then we know that our future is secure in you. Thank you, Father. Thank you, Father, for lifting us up today. And we thank you for reminding us that you are with us. In the name of the Father, in the name of the Son, in the name of the Holy Spirit, in Jesus' name we pray. Amen. God bless you, my brothers and sisters. Be encouraged. God is with you. God loves you. And just continue to dwell in his presence. Seek him with all your heart. Run to him. Call upon him. Engage him. Relate to him. And watch him. Watch him spread himself over you. He's a relatable God. And he will continue to cover us. And he will continue to build us up and give us complete confidence in the commitment of his coverage for our lives. God bless you. Until next time.

0: Glory be to God. We give God thanks this morning for this morning's, of course, spiritual connection, complete confidence in the commitment of God's coverage, part one. And as I mentioned earlier, that there will be a series, and of course, this is part one. And we are giving God thanks this morning for Dr. Glacia Robinson. Amen. For this morning's episode, powerful.
1: Glory be to God. We give God thanks.
0: Powerful indeed. Amen. Bless the name of God this morning. Again, I want to say good morning for those of you who are just joining us at this time. Amen. Of course, Brother Philip Lodge, good morning. It is so good to see you, my brother. God bless you and your family always. Amen. And of course, to my baby sister, Monica, good morning. Thank you for joining us this morning as well. Amen. Glory be to God. It is now just about 16 minutes to the hour of 10 o'clock. Yes, right here in Georgia. For those of you down there in Jamaica, yes, of course, it's 16 minutes to the hour of 9 o'clock. And yes, of course, if you are just waking up and whatever station you are listening from this morning, amen, welcome, welcome indeed. Sister Marcia Weir, good morning, happy Sunday to you and your family as well. And we're just going to jump right into Sunday morning blessings at this time with Bishop Orett Samuels. Amen. Bless the name of the Lord. Glory be to God this morning. Hallelujah. My God.

0: Welcome. Welcome, brothers and sisters, friends and well-wishers to Sunday morning blessings. Our focus today is on International Insurance Awareness Day as June 28 facilitates. In the words of Holy Scriptures Amplified Classic, Proverbs chapter 27, verses 23 through 27. Be diligent to know the state of your flocks and look well to your herds, for riches are not forever. Does a crown endure to all generations? When the hay is gone, the tender grass shows itself, and herbs of the mountain are gathered in. The lambs will be for your clothing, and the goats will furnish you the price of a field, and there will be goat's milk enough for your food, for the food of your household, and for the maintenance of your maids. In the lyrics of Katrina von Schigel of the 1800s, be still my soul, the Lord is on thy side. Be still my soul, thy God doth undertake to guide the future as he has the past. Thy hope, thy confidence, let nothing shake. Sunday morning blessings. Nudge you in this season to revise your insurance policies and ensure that they are current and relevant to render you maximum benefits when needed. International Insurance Awareness Day is celebrated in June each year, serving as a global initiative to raise awareness about the importance of insurance in protecting individuals, families, and communities from financial risk, quoted. The day highlights the role of insurance in mitigating losses from health emergencies, property damage, and other unforeseen events, cited. Do you believe in buying insurance? Do you have insurance? What of Solomon's sailing counsel? Be diligent to know the state of your flocks and look well to your herds, for riches are not forever. Does a crown endure to all generations? Of greater import still is life insurance in Jesus Christ, with its salvation for all comprehensive coverage. The policy never fails and is quite capable of mitigating life's risk and vicissitudes. Christ's package is everlasting and covers every facet of human life. Katrina Age lyrics guides the process. Be still my soul, thy God doth undertake to guide the future as he has the past, today and beyond. Sunday morning blessings. Welcome, brothers and sisters, to Insurance in Jesus Christ.
1: Amen and amen. Thank you so much, Bishop Orett Samuels, for this morning's edition. Amen. Glory be to God. Yes, for Sunday morning blessings. Again, I just want to say good morning. Welcome each and every one of you this blessed Sunday morning. Welcome to Sunday morning service right here on BDM Radio. Sister Fagai, good morning. Welcome. Miss Lilith, good morning to you. Brother James, good morning to you as well. Amen. Our God indeed is an awesome, awesome God. Sister Verita Fearcloth, good morning. Good morning to you indeed. Bless the name of the Lord. And yes, I know that you are just joining us this morning. Yes, of course. You know, Pastor Vail is on our way to Ulster Spring in Trelawney this morning. I should have asked her where in Ulster Spring she was going to be today. so I could pass it on to you. So you could actually go and meet Pastor Vail this morning. And with that being said, let me say good morning, of course, to all my family members down there in Trelawney this morning. Those of you down there in Lime Tree, Mendestown, yes, of course, good morning to each and every one of you this morning. And with that being said, let me send a big shout out, of course, to the Mendez family this morning, Philip, Jennifer, Barry, the entire family this morning. And over there in St. Anne this morning, I want to say a good morning to the Williams family as well. Amen. Bless the name of the Lord. God is indeed an awesome God. I want to send a good morning to the Lindsay family. Pastor Lindsay out of GGFM family, good morning. Good morning, sir. Good morning to you. Good morning to the Lindsay family over there in St. Thomas as well, and wherever you may be this morning. Amen. I know for a fact, I'm speaking of Trelawney, that there are some folks in Litchfield, Lime Tree, wait a bit to surrounding areas. Yes, of course, you are mourning. A lot of you are shocked this morning and the passing of the two brothers up there in New Haven, Connecticut, of course, last weekend. Yes, of course, we know that the entire family, their classmates, yes, two brothers in their early 30s, lives were taken away in Connecticut last week. And again, our condolences goes out to the entire family at this time. And that is why it is so important, again, as what we say, we just don't know what awaits us around the corner. Amen. We just don't know what awaits us, what the next moment gonna be. Amen. So we just have to make sure that we stay under the blood of Jesus Christ. And as I said earlier this morning, that we cannot stop from praying for our children, our neighbors' children. And when I say our neighbors, not just those who live right beside us, but you, it doesn't matter what corner of the world you are in, you are my neighbor this morning. Amen. You are my neighbor. And that is why this morning when I read from St. John 3, verse 16, this morning when I opened up the program, I did not comment on it because I do believe that that particular verse in the Bible is one of the most popular verses for people in this world. Amen. And that particular verse, it is so important for us in our daily lives. Amen. Amen. Glory be to God. It's so important to us, you know, as it spoke about, you know, for God so loved the world. Amen. For God so loved you and I this morning. Hallelujah. That he chooses to send his only son to die for us, as he set that example for us. And this morning, even as how simple it may sound this morning, by praying for our neighbor's children and ask our neighbors to pray for our children as well. What's the purpose behind that this morning? That purpose this morning is to make sure that our children are covered by the Almighty God. We do that out of concern, out of love, amen, for our neighbors. Amen. That's who I even play this song. I pray for you. Yeah, man. You pray for me. I pray that you will survive. Amen. Bless them. I will not speak evil of you. And that is why it is so important this morning that as God himself sent Jesus to die, his only son on the cross, out of love for you and I, that is the primary example for us today. Amen. And as he sent his son to die for us today, what are we doing in exchange for that? Amen. Are we following suit this morning? Amen. Are we expressing, my Lord, are we expressing love towards one another today? Amen. Bless the name of the Lord. Yes, your well-being should be my concern. my well-being should be your concern this morning. Amen. And yes, we can break it down. Yes, of course, in our daily living. Amen. Where I should be so happy. Amen. My Lord should be so happy when I see my neighbor, my family member, making progress in life. Amen. That I go and I cheer you on. Be happy for you. Amen. Try everything in my endeavor. Amen. For you to be joyful, for you to be happy. Wishing you the best and hoping the best for you. And here is something else as well that goes with that this morning. Is that mouth, amen, let me say this morning, is that mouth can say anything, amen. Mouth can say anything. Yes, people can look at you and lie while looking straight in your eyes. Yes, people can do that. But we as a people, we need to be real. When we look at somebody and we say, my brother, I love you. My sister, I love you. I'm praying. Yes, I'm praying. Amen. The best for you. I pray that God can deliver you, can work things out in your favor. Yes, we do that in concern. And my brothers and sisters, if we choose to love one another, there is something, and I spoke on this briefly yesterday as well, there is something that comes with that, and that is forgiveness. Amen. Forgiveness is tied, amen, to love. Amen, my brothers and sisters. I played a song this morning. My God, give me a heart like thine. Amen. Hallelujah. Give me a heart like thine this morning. And my brothers and sisters, before we can do anything else, before we can go forward, we have to make sure that we do this, that we love one another. Because Jesus Christ, he already opened up, amen, the way for you and for me. He opened the door for us. And yes, in spite of the way that one might have been grown, the environment that you were grown up in, amen, it may be an environment of hate. Yes, just pure hatred. Yes, you may have grown up in the environment whereas your parents may not have anything good to say about anybody else. Yes, your parents might have things to say that's not even good about their very own neighbors. Yes, your parents may have something to say that's not even good, my God, about their own family members. My Lord, yes, you may have been grown up in a place where your father may not have anything good to say about your mother. Your mother may not have anything good to say about your father, and so on and so on. This may be the environment. And so therefore, that particular seed, the seed of hatred, yes, that have been planted in your heart from a little child. You know, let me say this to you this morning, that it is not too late, my God, for God to change that. Amen. Glory be to God. It is not too late for you this morning for you to make a complete change. But yes, you have to allow God, amen, to come into our heart. The blood that he shed, I can tell you this morning, it is there to make every crooked path straight. It is there to make every wrong right this morning. And yes, of course, during this time, you may have done some terrible things in your life to other people. That does not mean that today that you cannot make that change. Yes, you can make that change today. My God, just imagine your home this morning. Amen. Where it's everything all about love. Love is in the air. Love is everywhere. My God, can I tell you this? My God, that it's been a while, amen, it's been a little while, whereas family members can come together, and we had a small experience last week. My God, yes, of course, which was my wife's birthday, Carol's birthday, and we have some family members who came and surprised us, or surprised her, and yes, of course, the environment, it was so rich. Amen. It was so rich because it was just love. You could feel it. Amen. You could feel the love because here's something, my brothers and sisters. Love is action. Amen. Love is action. My God, it is action. When someone come against you, my God, to hurt your feeling, what do you do? Do you retaliate in that same manner by dishing hate for hate? My Lord, my God, what if our Lord and Savior, my God, decided to treat us the same way? Amen. Well, you say this about me, who is your Lord, so therefore, this is what I'm going to do towards you. No, that's not what it is all about. We are here to change the equation. As I mentioned earlier this morning, that the light, it doesn't matter where you are. Amen. It doesn't matter who is against you. It doesn't matter the darkness that surrounds you. And when I say darkness, I'm speaking into the light of the behavior of some folk as well. Yes, what is their situation? What type of spirit are they harboring? What is it that's coming out of them? What is coming out of their mouth? What is their action saying? You are surrounded by that environment. What do you do in that situation? Do you adapt that type of environment, or do you choose to do something different? Do you choose to let your light shine in that dark area? Yes, of course. Do you choose to offer or to give forgiveness? My God, do you choose to show them love in the middle of hatred? My brothers and sisters, these things I'm saying to you this morning, they are some simple stuff. But these simple things I'm talking about this morning, it can make a difference in somebody else's life. It can make a difference even in your very own life this morning by standing up and to let your light shine in the dark area. My God, so many times it is the opposite direction where we choose to adapt, my God, the darkness, my God, instead of allowing our light to shine, my God, then we become a part of the darkness. We adapt what we don't need to adapt. And sometimes, even today, inside some of the churches, the house of God, the place that's supposed to be a place that brings changes, my God, that give, my God, encouragement, that give people hope to be better, to be a better man, to be a better woman, to be a better boy, a better girl, to be a better citizen in your community. Oh, bless the name of the Lord. Too many times we adapt the wrong thing and apply to our life where our light goes out and now we are a part of the darkness. And here is the dangerous thing, Sister Faircloth. The dangerous thing is that when we allow ourselves to be overtaken by the darkness, sometimes we become worse than those who are already in the darkness. From those who we basically copied and applied what they are doing to our very own lives. Sometimes it's worse when you go and you mention Jesus to them at times. Sometimes they don't want to hear it. Sometimes they don't want to hear it. So the enemy makes sure he puts such a stronghold on them. So therefore they are not able to defend even the name of Jesus Christ anymore. My God, it becomes a thorn. They hear the word Jesus. Now they are offended. Why? Because they know the power of the Almighty God. The enemy knows that power. So this morning, my brothers and sisters, I'm saying to you in simple term this morning, yes, you may have heard this so many times this morning, but have you considered these things seriously? Amen. We do not have to be a part of the dark. What is it to be a part of the dark this morning? It's to do the things that are opposite of what Jesus Christ, amen, wants from us. Amen. Yes, he says that we are the light of the world. Amen. Glory be to God. What does that mean? It means that our lives must transform the lives of others who are in darkness. We, our lives, you and I, my brothers and sisters, our lives should be the light where it can encourage somebody else's. Yes, when somebody come at you and they expect you to come back at them in the same manner, yes, you go the opposite direction. My God, at this point, you'll get the enemy confused. The enemy is saying, I did not want this to turn out. I did not want the situation to turn out the way it is. I wanted you to come mad and for you to be like the person who brings the darkness in your area upon you. My Lord, the enemy is so trickified, my brothers and sisters. Yes, of course, he brings the darkness and he expects you. He expects you and I, amen, to act in that manner. How do we behave in this situation? My God, many times we just don't take the time out to look and to understand the root of these situations. I'm not preaching this morning. I'm just speaking to you as my brothers and sisters this morning to encourage you and to open and to let you realize how the enemy operates at times. So when the enemy come, Brother Craig, good morning. It's so good to see you. When the enemy come at you, amen, and you reacted differently, amen, he's surprised, because here is the thing. The enemy wants you to harbor a hatred, because I can tell you, pain is not easy. Disappointment is not easy. When someone lies on you, it is not easy. Amen. When someone spoke negatively about your family, it is not easy, especially when it is lie. When someone take the bread out of your hand that you have to feed your family, it is not easy. But there is something that is above all of that. We still have to maintain, my brothers and sisters, the goodness of God in our heart by forgiving. My God, and let me remind you this morning, to forgive somebody does not mean that you have to go, my God, and put somebody close or go and lay with that person in bed or put that person at your dinner table. Amen. But at the end of the day, you have to still show love. Yes, you still have to show love. Because if you, and let me say this, if you know that there's a snake at your front door, a viper is at your front door, get another way if you're leaving your house. Don't go in the hands of the viper, where the viper gonna hurt you. You got to take yourself out of the situation. At times, there was a time when Jesus himself had to run away from his enemies. Did he have to? No, he did not have to. Because again, he had the power in his hand to do anything. Anything that he wanted. So my brothers and sisters, going forward this morning, we have to make sure that our heart is at the place of God, whereas we do not harbor hate. Because so many times what the enemy wanted to do, this is so simple, but this is so serious to the heart of the people of God. And is that to hold malice in your heart? My God, people will push you to the limit for you to hold malice. But as a child of God, we just cannot malice people. Yes, we understand this morning when the word of God says, if it is possible, live peaceable with everyone. But we have to try our best, my brothers and sisters, to love one another, to be concerned about the well-being of our neighbors, of our brothers and sisters this morning. Because again, my brothers and sisters, the pathway is already being cleared, my God, by Jesus Christ himself again this morning. So the pathway is now open for you and I to walk in. Hallelujah. But as we walk in this morning, we understand that it is a daily warfare. It is a daily battle. Amen. But we have to continue. We have to push. We have to do what it is right. Because, again, the word of God reminded us that we must resist the enemy and he will flee. So when the enemy come, we cannot just say, I'm going to just lay down. I'm just going to do what he wants me to do. We have to resist. My God, and one of the main ways is in prayer, my brothers and sisters. We have to pray, pray, pray, and pray. Amen. My God, so many times I hear the comment, yes, of course, well, prayer cannot help me in this time. I need more than prayer. Well, let me say this to you this morning. Sometimes the only thing that somebody can do and the most important thing is to pray for somebody else. Amen. Bless the name of God. I said this several times over the years. I say if I have a choice for somebody to...

temporary blessing. When somebody bless you, my brothers and sisters, there is no end to that blessing. Which one will you choose? My God, and so often we as a people, we go to the things of the things that are only temporary. The things are of God, it is eternal, my brothers and sisters. So for this temporary feeling, yes, if I look at this person and I curse this person out, yes, everything, I will feel good for that moment. But what if we do what the word of God says? Bless those who curse us. How many of us practice that? How many? My God. And that is why this morning, my brothers and sisters, I can tell you that for this ministry, as we say, prayer is our militant weapon. My God, if you want to overcome anything, when you are tempted, my brothers and sisters, go in prayer this morning. If you realize this morning that the connection between you and God, yes, have been severed. My God has been cut. My God is not at the place where it's supposed to be. My God, yes, something is going on. That's the time we need to seek the face of the Almighty God. Let me say this to you this morning in conclusion as well, that Jesus do cares for you and I this morning. Amen. Even the person, my God, that come against you, my God, the person that come against your family, the person that are closing doors, are trying to close doors in your lives. Let me say this, that God, yes, cares about that individual somewhere, but for somewhere or somehow, the enemy get a hold of that person. And as I said to you earlier, that there is a main source, and if we take a time out to look at why some people behave the way they do, we can understand that it is coming from the enemy himself, because the enemy will find your weak spot. Yes, I'm speaking about you this morning, my brother and sister. Yes, each and every one of us, we have a spot that is so weak, and the enemy will try to find that spot, and he will attack you at that spot. Because all he wants to do is to take you away out of the hands of the Almighty God. He wants to break you, and he will find the weakest link. He will find the weakest point. Yes, I know for most of us, majority of us, we love our children. And yes, of course, the enemy will use our children to come at us. He will use send people, my God, to do some terrible things to our children just to get you and I in the palm of his hand. My God. So this morning, my brothers and sisters, the source is this morning. What can the enemy do to disrupt your life? What will the enemy do this morning, my God, to get you angry in a way where you are even sin against the Almighty God? That's his target. His target, my brothers and sisters, is to destroy you, is to destroy me, is to destroy the connection that you have with the Almighty God this morning. And that is why, my brothers and sisters, we have to flip the script on him. We have to resist this morning. We cannot follow him as back in the days. I don't know if you've ever been through it. Yes, of course, as a little child going to school, there was a game that we used to play with our friends where we told them to hold out their hand and we go, follow the rat trap, follow the rat trap, follow the rat trap. Follow the rat trap. Boom. Why? Because when you hit someone on their muscle like that without preparation, the one that's going to get hit is prepared. It can hurt. So therefore, that's how the enemy works. The enemy set traps for you and I, my brothers and sisters. And the traps are set in so many different ways this morning. Whereas if we lose our focus, if we lose our concentration, my God, the enemy will have you. So this morning, my brothers and sisters, let us look at it this morning. Let us look at that individual. Let us look at those individuals this morning who have done so many wrongs towards you this morning. And ask yourself the question, why? Because so many times people allow the enemy to use them to achieve his goal. Amen.
to achieve it. So this morning, for the fact that you are the better one, you are the better one, do not fall for that trap. Do not fall for that trap. Continue to pray for those individuals. Amen. Continue to pray for their families. Yes, that's what you and I should do this morning. Hallelujah. My God, God has forgiven us so many times. And yes, we must follow. We must follow our Lord. Amen. So God bless you this morning, saints. God bless you. Yes, Sister Fearcloth, prayer is the key to every situation, every single situation this morning. And that is why when we mention here on BDM Radio that yes, prayer is our militant weapon. We'll pause for prayer. Amen. Glory be to God. Hallelujah. If you realize that you're a child of God and your prayer line is cut, you are not able to pray anymore, my God, call upon a friend, call upon a brother, call upon a sister. Let them know

0: somebody just register, somebody just centered upon your mind. Pray. If you can reach out to the individual. Find out if everything is okay. Pray. Pray. Hallelujah. Pray diligently. Hallelujah. For one another this morning. And today I pray. I pray this morning that our Lord God and Savior will speak to our hearts this morning. I pray this morning that God will remove the heart of stone this morning and fill our heart this morning with his love, with his grace. Hallelujah. Bless the name of the Lord. Glory be to God. Good morning, caller. You're live on the air.
1: Good morning, Brother Davon.
0: Good morning, my brother. How are you?
1: I'm giving thanks.
0: Bless
1: another
0: the Lord.
1: Day above earth is a blessed day.
0: Amen.
1: You know, Brother Davon, I sat here and I listened to you, and so many things have been said. But that first verse that you opened with, "For God so loved the world," I think almost anybody that ever been affiliated with Christianity, they could recite that verse without even making a mistake.
0: Yes.
1: But how many of us really pay attention to the word? As the scripture would say, that the word is not only to read, like you're standing before the mirror and you're beholding yourself in the mirror, but after you leave, you forget what you look like, because that's how sometimes the word is. We read the word, but we forget. We don't meditate on the word. But how many of us ever think about this very popular scripture, the most popular scripture?
0: Yes.
1: "For God so loved the world," Brother Davon, "the world."
0: Yes.
1: "That he gave his only begotten son."
0: Yes.
1: That operative word, "whosoever."
0: Amen.
1: "Whosoever believeth in him will not perish but have everlasting life." And I think another scripture said that God sent not his son into the world to condemn the world.
0: Yes.
1: But that the world through him might be saved. Look,
0: yes,
1: how many times he said the world.
0: Amen.
1: He didn't say Pentecostal. He didn't say Jehovah Witness. He didn't say Adventist. He didn't say Presbyterian or whichever one you want to say. But what has happened now, Brother Davon? We forgot that God came into the world to save the world.
0: Yes.
1: And not religion.
0: Amen.
1: But
0: amen.
1: No, Brother Davon, we have allowed religion to become a division.
0: Yes.
1: And now souls are dying, Brother Davon. We allow religion to become like politics, because I am of one party and you are of the other party. I cannot give you a cup of water.
0: My God.
1: I see a crusade happening over that church, and there's another church here, and they wouldn't even come one night to help to populate heaven and plunder hell.
0: Yes.
1: And so souls are dying, Brother Davon, because of this division that is happening. Today we forgot that God so loved the world that
0: Amen.
1: He gave his only begotten son, that
0: My
1: whosoever
0: God.
1: Believeth in him. Brother Davon, look at it this way. You are a person who like Grace Mackerel. Let me use that for an example.
0: Mm-hmm.
1: And I like Eve Mackerel.
0: Mm-hmm.
1: But we go into the store and you wouldn't take up a Eve Mackerel because Grace is your favorite, and there was no Grace on the shelf, so you leave without taking up a Mackerel. But somebody beside you said, "Then because no Grace is there, man, try the Eve, no? I try Eve and it is a great product."
0: Yes.
1: And you said, "Okay." But say, for instance, Brother Davon, you go into the supermarket and there was no label on the Eve, on the Grace, or whatever mackerel there is, and then you just take up randomly one of those mackerel. You could take up a Eve, you could take up a different brand, and when you come and try that one, it is not Grace, and it tastes so good, it tastes better than the other brand that you're killing yourself over. And so we are stuck up in this

0: religion thing, Brother Dave, and that we think it hard to give our brothers, our sisters a cup of water. I see as a Mason, I'm doing a decking and a particular religion. They're going to church on that particular day, and it's people that I rap with on a daily. But because I'm doing a decking on that day, they will pass and do not say hi, not even to the unsaved there that would need even that hi at that time.
1: My God.
0: And people are saying, and all the mature people are just passed and not even say good morning. That because they think that you are polluting the day, but that day is not made for man. Man was made for it.
1: My brother Juba.
0: And so, Brother Devon, we have to look away from this. We have to look away from this label. This label. I'm not going to say that I am going to sit here and accept any doctrine that is preached to me and believe that, yeah, this is right. No. I'm not going to do that, because the Bible said that if Paul said, though we are an angel, preach another doctrine than this one that you have received, let him be accursed. So I am not going to be carried away by every little wind of doctrine, but I am not going to allow religion to cause a division.
1: Amen.
0: That I am going to abandon the souls that are dear to be saved.
1: Brother Juba,
0: and so I reflect back on that verse that you read, Brother Devon.
1: Amen.
0: Yes, sir, go ahead.
1: Yes, you mentioned something about a church having a crusade and another church next door will not even go and support one night. Let me say this to you as well, in that sense, is that so many times one of the problems what cause situations such as this is that you will have churches, so to speak, will look at other churches, tell their members that, listen, if you are not a part of my church, you are going to die and go to hell. I heard that. If our church is having a crusade, and let me say that I am a Pentecostal, and if I come to your church and I hear you say, if you're a Pentecostal and you're not a part of what I believe in, what my church says, you are going to die and go to hell. I'm not going to sit down under that ministry.
0: Exactly.
1: I'm not going to sit down. And I'm being honest and frank with you. I remember, Brother Juba, this maybe happened, I think, maybe about a good, maybe 12 or so years ago. I was carrying, BDM was carrying a ministry, a particular ministry. And that morning, it happened where I was sitting inside the studio listening to the ministry, and I heard the host said these words: if you don't believe in the religion that I believe, you are gonna die and go to hell. I don't care if you're a pastor, how holy you think you are gonna die and go to hell. And all I did, I just clicked that and go right to my playlist. Not one of the person listening to this ministry, amen, serving God, giving God all the glory, 100%. And because of what someone believe, well, if your belief is different from my belief in Jesus Christ, then you are not going to see heaven. This ministry is not for that. And I will not enhance that type of belief this morning. And let me publicly say this, that over the 20 years as well, for BDM to be here on the radio, we have not endorsed our put aside a ministry. There are so many souls. There are so many souls that have been gained through this ministry over the years. And I can tell you this morning that when those people tell me, I can give you a full story of a particular brother. And I just give you the ending part of the story. I call him off ear. I will just call somebody else and I call him by mistake. And I said, no, it's not a mistake. And the person says to me, you know, I give my life to God and now I'm going to be baptized. He said, yes, I surrender with you. Yes, you prayed for me. and I fully surrendered, and now I'm going to church and I'm going to be baptized. But I'm sorry to tell you, Brother Devon, I'm not going to your church. I baptized in a different denomination. And my answer to that, brother, was, listen, yes, I would love for you to come to my church, but if you choose to go to another church or a different denomination, as long as there are Bible teaching, believe in Jesus Christ, the Son of God, what I am thankful for is that you are serving God. Yes, mm-hmm. God is now your Lord and Savior, and that is what's important to me. Yes, it is good that, yes, you could join my church and let my church have more membership than what it is. But at the end of the day, the most important thing is, if you are going to come to my church and just to make up numbers, so to speak, on your heart, is not there. That is not the main purpose. The main purpose is that you are serving God truly and truly from the bottom of your heart. And that's what it's all about, Brother Juba. How many times, for example, you call this program? We never once asked you, Brother Juba, what religion are you?
0: Which religion?
1: Pastor Vail comes on here, she preached the word. I never once asked Pastor Vail, Pastor Vail, what's your religion? Amen. We carry so many different ministries. I never call and ask, what religion are you from? Yes.
0: But I was gonna come to that, you know, Brother Devon. I was gonna say to you, look at the many years you are on this statement station, and so many religious sects believe, listen to this program.
1: Yes.
0: And you minister to everybody.
1: Amen.
0: There was no division, and that's how I look at the scripture this morning. For God so loved the world.
1: Amen.
0: You love souls so much that you get up and you dedicate your life to minister to souls. And you're not ministering to religion. I never come on here and hear you condemn anybody. I hear you minister to people, and those that will hear are those that will forbear. You're not just going to sow seeds. Not everyone is going to fell among good soil.
1: Amen. Amen.
0: And so, Brother Devon, I think that God, these religions are fingers of one loving hand of God extended to all. One songwriter said, woe to be his hand extended, reaching out to the oppressed. And people are dying, Brother Devon, because of this division. And as I said, as you said earlier, I am not going to sit in that church either when I hear an elder or a bishop or a pastor say something like that. Because you're condemning the rest of people. That's why I don't believe. Why are we working to go to some place where if it's just 144,000 is going to be selected to go there? Why are we working?
1: My Lord. Amen. My brother. Let me say this to you this morning. I facilitate when people call the program. As you know, we basically don't screen our calls, as you know, some people do, as what we as are the right thing to do, so to speak. But hear this: there is one more reason than anything else that we will hang up on people on. Once they come and they started to preach the religion, we don't facilitate that. The second thing when we cut people off is that when they call this ministry and they call somebody's name and they start to speak negatively towards such individual, we do not endorse it and we stop it right on the queue.
0: Yeah.
1: If anybody call this program and they're going to speak to about any individual, they mention somebody's name, if it's not something positive, we are not and we will not facilitate it.
0: I don't condone that either. That's why I say I try to avoid calling any names. You know?
1: Yes.
0: Because, Brother Devon, we are living in this time, no, Brother Devon. Mm-hmm. If you remember, as a mason, you know, if the foundation of the building is not good enough, you can't. Somebody is going to build 2-3-floor house, and you're putting it on a little foundation that, as soon as you put up the blocks, then you have this big crack, or it separate from each other because the foundation is not strong enough to hold it.
1: Now, yes.
0: If the devil can mess with the foundation, which is this gospel, then he's going to be able to shake the entire building.
1: My God.
0: So we have to be careful, Brother Devon, and you know, this your program, sir, it is a reputable program, and that's why you see I live on GGFM. It is like the Ark of the Covenant in my house.
1: My God.
0: And so we cannot allow these kind of things to come and destroy us. And because this is the last days, and a lot of people will not see it because, you know, they think that, you know, as time remains, everything is just the same. Like,
1: yes,
0: you know, 200 years ago. But Brother Devon, the signs of the time are everywhere.
1: Everywhere. Everywhere.
0: And we must pay heed to ourselves, lest at any time our heart be overcharged with the surfeiting and the drunkenness and the cares of this life, and so that they overtake us unaware. God bless you, my brother.
1: My brother, always a pleasure. God bless you.
0: God bless you.
1: God bless your family, Brother Juba. Amen. Glory be to God. Yes, of course, that's Brother Juba out of Jamaica, always with a positive tone. Amen. Sister Angela, good morning to you as well. And yes, of course, and as you said, we are only a sinner saved by grace, and we all have to face our Maker. He says, good morning, sir. Religion is not it. There we go. Plain and simple. Amen. Thank you so much, Sister Angela. God bless you this morning. My Lord, it is just about 27 minutes to the hour of 11 o'clock. You know, let me say this to on this topic in final this morning, then we move on. Amen. I remember several years ago, yes, of course, I remember I did a double shift at work. I got home that morning, I believe it was minutes to three. I got home, and early that morning, somebody was just pounding on my doorbell, one of those loud doorbells. And I get up, and when I checked, in a matter of fact, when I went downstairs and to check the doorbell, who was there? It was these people. And they say to me, good morning. I'm like, good morning. How can I help you? We are here to talk to you. I say to the individual, well, let me say this to you, is that if you're talking to me about my Christian life, I am good. I am saved. I am a child of God. Yes, sir, but do you know? I said, listen, before we go further, I'm tired. And yes, before you and I waste each other time talking about our belief and religion, there are a lot of people, even on this block, that are not saved, that don't know God. So why don't you leave me alone, that is already saved, and go and find those people who don't know God, amen, and share the word of God with them. And I can tell you, those people never rang my doorbell anymore. And that's how we should be honest and tell people the truth. Amen, somebody? Amen. Glory be to God. So with that being said, again, let me say good morning, Daft Tech. Good morning. Good morning to you, of course. Amen. God bless you this morning. Bless the name of the Lord. Good morning, Carla. You're live on the air.
2: A blessed good morning to you, my wonderful brother, Devin, to my pretty sister, Carol. Excuse me.
1: Oh, and bless.
2: To my cutie pie, to her siblings and all the grandchildren. And, of course, special blessings and love to you, Mother. God, continue blessing beyond you and all the family. And blessing and love to my, blessed good morning and love to my sweet sister Rose and my sweetie pie. And just each and every family member, you, my wonderful brother Devin, my pretty sister Karen, each and every family member, I send blessings and love to each and every one of you from my heart.
1: Amen. Amen. Bless you. It's so good to hear from you this morning, Sister Elaine, and we pray and hope that all is well with you and your family.
2: Thank you so much, my wonderful brother Devin. I've been under the weather. I went to the doctor Friday. I had the test show. I have a virus. And then when I went to the emergency test show that I have sciatica and a slip disc and arthritis. So I've been in a lot of pain, and but I'm still blessed. I'm not going to complain about it, my wonderful brother Devin. God brought me too far.
1: Amen. And I'm thanking God so much for your positivity this morning. how you look on things this morning. And yes, of course, through it all, we have learned to trust in our God. Amen.
2: Amen.
1: Bless you, bless
2: Amen.
1: You. Amen. Amen.
2: And there's no way, my wonderful brother, Devin, that there's no way I'm giving up and I'm not giving in.
1: Well.
2: And I know the devil is a liar.
1: Giving up is not an option.
2: Not an option. And
1: it's
2: to everyone that, I know everyone doesn't handle everything the same, you know, and I know everyone is not the same. And I don't mean to disrespect anyone, my wonderful brother Devin. But when we go through things, sometimes you hurt so bad, you be ready to give up. But don't give up because you miss your blessing.
1: Amen. Amen. Glory be to God.
2: You know, the Lord has brought me through a mighty long way, my wonderful brother Devin. You and my pretty sister Carol know that. And when I went to the emergency, when I was on life support, they said if I'd have waited one more day, there was nothing they could have done for me. But God, well, but God.
1: Amen.
2: Amen.
1: Whereas you are grateful. Amen. Glory be to God. Yes.
2: Bless me to see my 90th year birthday.
1: I'm sorry, repeat that.
2: I say the Lord blessed me to see my 90th birthday. I'm 90 years young. Few months ago.
1: Yes, there you go. And by listening to you this morning, if you did not mention that, a lot of the listeners would not believe that it was a 90-year-old individual, you know, speaking to us at this time. You know, and that itself is such a blessing, Sister Elaine.
2: Thank you so much, my wonderful brother, Devin. And you and my pretty sister, Carol, both of you, the Lord has blessed both of you so much. It just touches my heart so much. Cause you and my pretty sister Carol have been through a lot too, and neither one of you gave up, and that's why you're being blessed the way you are now. And my wonderful brother Devin, even though the calendar say the 20th year anniversary is over, every day is a blessing. But every day is that anniversary. 20 years.
1: Amen.
2: Every day.
1: Amen.
2: Amen.
1: Amen.
2: Amen. And don't have to worry about pleasing anyone. As long as you please God, that's what matters. And you please God, and that's why you and my pretty sister Carol are where you are at now. Because you can't please people. You can't please all of them.
1: My God. And you are so right. And I tell you this, though. If we do things and please God, then everything else will fall into place.
2: Amen.
1: So that is why, you know, pleasing God, you know, are standing for God. Amen. Standing in his presence. You know, that is
2: Amen.
1: Why it is so important, because if we choose to do anything else and put God in second place or third place, then we're going to be in trouble. But as long as we are standing in line, amen, God is in agreement with us, he will
2: amen.
1: Make sure that everything else is
2: everything.
1: Taken care of, even though sometimes it may seem as if it is not in our best interest. Yes, but it is well. Once we are there with Christ and he's standing with us, that's what really matters. Everything else.
2: Amen.
1: Amen. Will fall
2: Amen.
1: In line. Everything
2: Amen.
1: Else. Amen. Glory
2: Amen.
1: Be to God. Amen.
2: Can't go by appearances.
1: Not at all.
2: Not at all. So Amen. My wonderful brother, that I don't hold the line too long. I just want to say everyone have a blessed day, blessed evening, blessed night, blessed Sunday in the Lord. And may everyone be safe and well. And I love each and every one of you from my heart. And you and my wonderful brother, Devin, and my pretty sister, Carol, keep doing what you're doing. Both of you are such a blessing. And
1: Amen.
2: I thank all of these ministries. God bless every ministry that comes on here, all the connecting partners, everyone that calls in, everyone types in. And, of course, my sister, Saucy, got to give love to her and her family.
1: Amen.
2: Yes,
1: Amen.
2: God's continued blessings on each and every one of you, my wonderful brother, Devin. I love each and every one of you from my heart.
1: Amen. Love you too, Sister Elaine.
2: Amen.
1: God
2: Thank
1: bless
2: you so
1: you.
2: Much.
1: God bless you.
2: Thank you so much.
1: Amen.
2: Thank you so much, my wonderful brethren. I thank you and my pretty sister, Carol, for being there for me over the years. I never forget that. You and my pretty sister, Carol, my sister, Salty. Just a lot of people, so many names. And I thank all of you so much from my heart.
1: Amen. Thank you so much, Amen. Sister Elaine. God bless you. Let me take this other call. God bless you.
2: Sure. Thank you so much, my wonderful brother, Devin. Take the time with me. God bless.
1: Amen.
2: Give my love to all the family. God bless. Bye-bye.
1: God bless you. Love you, Sister Elaine. Love you. God bless you. Amen. And, of course, that caller that was calling, so sorry, you can call us back right here. Amen. Bless the name of the Lord. And, yes, of course, let me just remind you of this song, and then we're going to touch a couple other songs. Chances are we might have to go a little bit later than 11 o'clock today, because I'm trying to get somebody to have a conversation with someone on the phone before we get out of here today, and to speak to you about some things that will be happening in the Bronx this coming weekend and a couple of weekends to come. So a couple of things to cover this morning. Amen. Glory be to God this morning. Hallelujah. Bless the name of the Lord. Good morning, Carla. You live?
3: Good morning, my brother. How are you?
1: I am doing well, Brother Sean. Good morning, sir. How are you?
3: I am well, in the mighty name of the Most High God.
1: Amen.
3: I am listening to the program, and I'm enjoying it in the mighty name of the Most High. And I just called because I haven't spoken to you. And that Sunday was such a blessing.
1: Yes.
3: It was nice to you and the others. You know, I know you doesn't hear from me because of my work. Mm-hmm. I said, let me give you a call today.
1: Amen.
3: It was wonderful. And thank you. Thank you. Thank you.
1: Amen.
3: My wife should tell us thank you from the bottom of our heart.
1: Thank you.
3: We give praise and we give thanks. And we thank you for the job that you are doing under the covenant of the Most High God.
1: Thank you.
3: This program has done a lot and shared with others. It has done so much for others. You may not know, but I'm telling you today, God be the glory.
1: Amen.
3: As well, in the mighty name of Jesus Christ of Nazareth.
1: Amen.
3: And be blessed from the mole of your head to the sole of your feet.
1: Yes.
3: This radio will continue to reach out and bless many in different parts of the world. And this morning, as we pray for those who are going through in Venezuela right now, Father God, we ask of you, regardless of what it is, we ask of you, God, to pour blessing upon them, Father God. We don't know that catastrophe took so many, but God, you are God.
1: Yes.
3: You are God. You were God yesterday, you were God the day before, you're going to be God today, and you're going to be God forevermore. We still have to trust in you in everything.
1: Yes.
3: We have to place, maybe good, bad, ugly, or indifferent. We have to trust in you.
1: My God.
3: Only you, Father. You. We cannot proceed to know how people are feeling, but we could only pray and say, Father, comfort them in their time of need. So this is what I called to say this morning.
1: Yes.
3: And I thank this program. I thank all those who are affiliated with this program. May you continue touching them, Lord, their family, wherever they may be in the world today, God. May this be a blessing. As this radio station has blessed multitudes, it has some in a calling, but they are listening. So we give praise and give thanks for those who are broadcasting and those who created this station in the mighty name of Jesus. Amen and amen.
1: Amen. Thank you so much, Brother Sean.
3: And
1: again, it was so good to see you. And of course, Sister Carol, at our 20th year anniversary celebration in the Bronx. Thank you so much, and God bless you both.
3: God bless. Thank
1: amen.
3: You.
1: Amen. You're welcome. Bless the name of the Lord. Glory be to God this morning. Amen. All right, Herman, good morning to you. Welcome to you and the entire Royal family. Blessings to you, of course. It is now 15 minutes to the hour of 11 o'clock. And yes, of course, again, I just want to remind you, the listeners this morning, especially those of you who are in the tri-state area. Yes, of course, I needed to listen to this keenly. Yes, if you are not in the tri-state area, yes, of course, speaking of New York, New Jersey, and Connecticut, if you are coming from a different state heading into New York, of course, for the 4th of July weekend. Yes, of course, even the following weekend or the end of July or into August. Yes, of course, listen to this for a little bit. Amen. Bless the name of the Lord.
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2: Yes, of course. And what you have not heard on that commercial, of course, is that Kevin Heath is a part of this celebration. Not just Kevin Heath, but of course, there is Mikey Spice as well that is added. And again, you heard all the places where you can get your tickets for this occasion. And yes, of course, for those of you who have children, yes, of course, there will be a particular area for all the children. Yes, there will be a children corner at this year's, yes, of course, New York All White Jerk Fest that will be taking place this coming Saturday. Yes, at 555 South 3rd Street in Mount Vernon. That's almost at the border of the Bronx. So yes, of course, it's going to be a very good time up there in New York, Mount Vernon, to be specific, going on this coming weekend. So yes, of course, come on out, get the entire family, head on out. And yes, of course, remember, donations for adults, it is $50. So come on out. And yes, of course, 1 week after, yes, of course, that's Friday, the 10th of July. Something is happening in Co-op City, Bronx, New York.
3: Are you ready?
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2: Yes, of course. And then we have this one.
3: Once more, Brother CJ celebrates his birthday, July the 26th, 2026, at 7 p.m. sharp. We're at Eastwood Manor, that's 3371 East Chester Road, Bronx, New York. 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And the food are got delicious, full of spice, well, well, nice. The price is only $120 for adults.

0: One more year pandemic. From the CJ celebrating. Make sure to come out now. It's agonize.
1: Yes, of course, it agonize. And don't forget, of course, Saturday, August 15th at 1109 Burke Avenue, Bronx, New York. Yes, of course, Devoree. Of course, the drummer. Yes, of course, that little sister on the drum. She will be hosting her birthday celebration and, of course, her first concert, of course. And again, this will be on Saturday, the 15th of August at 1109 Burke Avenue. And yes, of course, I can tell you that right now. Yes, of course, Brother Alex Souls, yes, is confirmed. For this one, yes, of course, Gadista is confirmed for this one as well. And yes, of course, what I'm hearing, she'll be having a lot of other ministers on board for Saturday, the 15th of August. And yes, of course, we're going to go right back into the music. And yes, of course, speaking of course, the All-White New York Jerk Fest, that will be taking place this coming Saturday, the 4th of July, a big, big Independence Day celebration as the United States celebrates their 250 years. Of independence. So a big, big weekend, of course, and the place to be in New York again is at 555, that's 555 South, of course, 3rd Street up there in Mount Vernon at Bush Park. You do not want to miss it.

0: the name of the Lord. Bless the Lord. Good morning.
1: Bless the Lord. Good morning, my brother.
0: My. And, you know, I've been waiting and trying to get a hold of you this morning. Nevertheless, here you are this morning live on BDM Radio.
1: Yes, I am excited.
0: Amen. And of course, ladies and gentlemen, as I mentioned to you, that I was trying to get a hold of someone to talk to her for a little bit. And yes, of course, who I have here with me this morning is the one and only Minister Golda McFarlane. Good morning again.
1: Good morning again, my brother.
0: Amen. First thing I need to ask you, this woman of God, first thing I need to ask you this morning is, my Lord, the way you are busy, do you ever stay home?
1: Let me tell you something. The weekends, I am on the mission field. You yes. hear me? And I tell God, I said, as long as you give me strength, I'm going to be out there telling people about Christ in my music, in whatever way, capacity that I can.
0: Amen. You know, this morning, you know, we had Pastor Vail on this morning, and this is something that she does on a regular basis. You know, this morning she was praying and she was saying, thank God, you know, for the ministers, you know, who minister in singing, because not everyone was called to preach and such, but for those who sing the songs, you know, thank God for them. You know, and I endorse that so much because, of course, you know, for example, you yourself have so many songs out there this morning that have blessed and is still blessing the hearts of so many people out there this morning. And I'm giving God thanks for you so much. And yes, of course, and you can tell as well the impact that you have on the lives of so many people. And that is one of the reasons this morning why I open up with that question this morning, you know, what time you get to stay home, because, I mean, you are all over the place ministering and changing lives.
1: Amen. Yes, indeed. And it's a blessing. A lot of times, like this morning, last night I was in Connecticut, got back here this morning, but I'm going to church. I'm heading to church. And so I believe that, you know, as long as Christ gives me strength, and I make this earth run, I'm going to do the kingdom work. Kingdom work is priority to me.
0: Amen.
1: Amen.
0: Glory be to God for that. Amen. And yes, which brings me now, though, I wish I could do a more intensive interview with you this morning, but time is pushing against us. So I know, of course, that there's another big event that you will be participating in coming up this coming weekend, of course, Saturday, July 4th, and I'm talking about the New York All White Jerk Fest. Amen. I know for the very first one, you ministered on that one. I don't remember if you were on the one for last year, were you?
1: Yes, I was the one that I went in, was in the crowd with the people. I got to kind of fellowship with the audience.
0: Yes.
1: It was last year.
0: My Lord. Wow. Yeah, yes, of course. And my God, you always bring something special, you know, when you are ministering, which is the anointing of the Holy Spirit. And this coming Saturday, we are not looking for anything else coming for you because, of course, that is who you are. So this particular year, you know, as you're planning to make your way to New York, what is your personal feeling towards this particular event?
1: I believe that it's going to be a move of God in that park. This is the third year, but I've not been praying about it and, you know, just talking to God, because I don't go to an event without first seeking the face of God and
0: Amen.
1: Hearing him. Okay. And I believe that there's going to be a mighty move of God, because just like how you have the secular world,
0: yes,
1: impact with their music, kingdom music is important. Kingdom music changes lives. And so I'm praying that that part will be filled with the glory of God, where people can give their life to Christ, where the sick can be healed, where miracles, signs, and wonders can take place. And so, and it's going to be done through music. So I, my expectation is that people will experience the power of God through the ministers.
0: Amen. And I love to hear that, minister. I really love to hear that, because, again, what I would love to see, and one of my heart desire, and something that I've been praying for, is that people will continue to see the move of God, whereas even in a concert and even as this family, in this family gathering, amen, where the word of God will be going forth through music, whereas, you know, people show up who are broken, amen, before they leave the park, amen, they will be restored, amen. People who are sick through the ministry of God through music, amen, they can be encouraged. My God, people who are in wheelchair will able to get up and walk. The blind will able to see again. People who have given up on their family, amen, family will be restored. And all these things, and I mean, wherever God is, something always happens. And I believe that when the children of God come together, especially in this type of situation where people will be listening to the ministry of many ministers, that so many lives will be transformed.
1: Amen. Yes, sir. And that's the hope. And any event I go to, I ask God to go before and make that be the priority. Because it's not for entertainment. It's supposed to be an impact.
0: Yes.
1: You know what I mean? And so that's my desire for this weekend, that the people of God will experience, the people in the park, because we said we don't know who's going to be present, you know what I mean, and who may need deliverance that day. And so I'm praying that there will be a move of God.
0: Amen. No. We are now over by about 4 minutes, but let me ask you though, one of your particular song, amen, What a God.
1: Yes.
0: What a God. I see there is no question mark behind it. So I guess you're not asking anybody, what a God. It is what a God. Can you tell us a little bit about this song before we let you go today?
1: Yes, What a God is a very impactful song because it is giving glory to the King. We're basically letting people know that through God is a mighty God.
0: Yes.
1: He raised the dead. You know what I'm saying? He went on the cross. He died. They put him on the cross. You know, they put a nail through his hand. They did all of that. But yet still on the third day, he rose again. And so that's what that the message of the song is, explaining the mighty God that we serve in Christendom. And so this weekend, I'm looking forward to see everybody. If you haven't gotten your tickets yet, listen to me. Get your ticket, because it's going to be a movement. It's going to be a great time in the Lord. And of course, I'm going to be singing that song, What a God. That is a must-do song.
0: Mighty God. So in other words, you just sum up all the goodness of God, what God has done, especially for you. You have summed up everything, the mighty God that he is. And you sum it up, and you were able to put it in three words. What a God.
1: Amen. Amen.
0: Amen. So you are saying, God, you are mighty. God, you are awesome. God, you are powerful. God, thank you for delivering me. So all of that you put in three words. What a God.
1: Amen. Amen.
0: Oh, yes. God.
1: That's it, man of God. You caught the vision. Exactly. Three words. What a God.
0: Yes. What a word. What a God. Everything that God has done, yes, to describe your God. Amen. You put it in three words, because in reality, if we should talk about who God is, what he has done for us, so let me tell you something, it could not fit in a book, but you were able to sum it up in three words.
1: Amen. Yes.
0: Amen. Yes. Glory be to God. Minister Golda McFarlane, I thank you for these few minutes. I know you have to make your way into the house of God, and yes. I'm now an overdrive as well. Amen. So looking forward to see you Saturday in Mount Vernon, New York.
1: Yes, looking forward to seeing everybody. And like I said, if you haven't gotten your ticket yet, please go out and get your ticket and come dressed in white and let's experience the glory of God.
0: Yes, and for the brothers, don't forget to represent your island or your country. Walk with your flag in your back pocket. And to the all our sisters out there, if your pocketbook, if you're walking with your pocketbook, put your flag in there. Otherwise, just hold it boldly and represent your island or your country.
1: Yes, amen.
0: Amen. Bless you, woman of God. God bless you. And again, I will see you Saturday coming in Mount Vernon.
1: See you, bro. And God bless you, God. Thank you, God, for listening.
0: God bless you, minister. Thank you so much.
1: Bye-bye.
0: Amen. That's the voice of one of the ministers that will be ministering up there, of course, at the All-White New York Jerk Fest 2026. And again, that will be happening next Saturday, July 4th, yes, at Brush Park up there in Mount Vernon. And here is the sister.

We're gonna pull the curtain down for today. And again, let me say good morning to you, Southie. And let me tell you, Southie, that of course, Sister Carol will be on with you this coming Wednesday morning with Morning Delight at 8 o'clock. She will be on, of course, Saturday morning covering for the Gospel Ride Experience. Yes, of course, next week Sunday morning, she will be on covering Sunday morning service. Yeah.

And remember that you are the light. Just remember again, St. John 3:16. For God so loved the world that he gave his only begotten Son.

He gave his only begotten Son, that whosoever believeth in him should not perish but have everlasting life. My God, and the scripture goes on to say that you are the light of the world. In other words, that you are representing Christ. You are his ambassadors. You are here to make a difference.

This morning, the job that God has placed upon you and I, it is more important than working for the Prime Minister. It is more important than to work for the President. It is more important than to work for the King or the Queen. So, of course, we should all do it with pleasure, with thanksgiving, with gratitude, to the best of our ability. So today I say to you, let your light shine.

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Whatever it is that you are facing, just remember that God is bigger. And as Minister Golda McFarlane sum up, this big, mighty, awesome God, miracle working God, in three words, what a God.

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He is a righteous Lamb. The fountain of life. He is the great I am. He is the rock of faith. So as we are now, yes, of course, in the first day of the week, a new week. May God continue to leave you in awe because of what he is doing and about to do in your life, in your family's life today. What a God, what a God, what a God. So I pray for a special favor over your life, over your family's life. That you will all experience the manifestation of the power of the Almighty God. Yes, and this morning I can tell you that I love each and every one of you.

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My God, again, can we all just say that with a meaning this morning? Thank you, Lord, that there is no hatred in my heart. And for those of you whose heart has been taken over, where hatred is growing, can you just say this morning, Lord, I understand that I have a problem. There is some things in my heart that I need to go. Lord, I'm asking you to remove them. I need to be free. I need those who I have in my heart to be free. So Lord, please forgive me and clean my heart. 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And today, Lord, I give my heart.

0: For your Holy Spirit to dwell in me. 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
0: So again, God bless each and every one of you. Have yourself a blessed day and remember to love one another in the name of Jesus. God bless you. Again, thank you for joining us in Sunday morning service. God bless you. I want to thank Pastor Vail. I want to thank, of course, Dr. Glacia Robinson. I want to thank each and every one of you for touching base with me off ear, those of you who have sent me private messages. Amen. God bless you. And remember, for those of you who have asked for prayer in the background, remember that you are truly favored. You are loved by the Almighty God. Be blessed.

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He's worthy of the glory. He deserves the praise today. Come on, everybody, all over the room, open your mouth and worship. Lift your hands and bless him in this place.

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0: yep on them. Brother CJ celebrating. Make sure to come out and all. It's a good night.
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than who you think he is. 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

0: York and everyone in the tri-state, it's that time of year again for the New York All-White Caribbean Jerk Fest on Saturday, July 4th.
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Praise God. My, the presence of the Lord is just in this place, and I'm just honored just to be here tonight with these great men of God. And I tell it wherever I go, people always ask me, who's your favorite singer? And I have to let them know the truth. Pastor Marvin Winans is just the most awesome singer that I know. But what I appreciate about him, in fact, in sharing with these pastors tonight, not only are they great singers, but they're great preachers. And that's the blessing. When you can get into the Word of God and understand what He is saying now, and that's why tonight, so I shared this song, and it's really coming out in December, and I've shared with our second presiding bishop, Bishop Neil C. Ellis, in Mount Tabor in the Bahamas. And one of his people wrote this awesome song that I felt is so befitting here, because what people have to understand, and I speak to pastors now, Lord, whatever you're doing in this season, don't do it without me. I don't want to be wrapped up in my title. I don't want to sit around while other people are being blessed and I miss it. So Lord, whatever you're doing, please don't do it.

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2: I'm located in the Bronx, 4759 White Plains Road, Bronx, New York, to be exact. 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

Jesus. We're just here to tell you one more time that we love you more than anything. Good afternoon, one and all. 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Good afternoon, one and all. God bless you. Welcome to the program, To God With Love. With me, your host, Lorlaine. The Lord has blessed us with another day, and we are eternally grateful. And it's nothing that we have done while we are still here, but because of His grace and His mercy. And He's given you and me one more chance. So let us make it worth it. Let us give the King of Kings and the Lord of Lords all the honor and the praise. He's truly deserving. He's worthy. Yes, He is.

0: Yes, we love him more than anything. And we want to invite the presence of the Lord with us, to dwell with us, to make home with us this afternoon. And we're going to go into a word of prayer right now, just to invite the presence of the Lord.
1: Our Father and our God, we lift up to you the needs of our sisters, our mothers, even our brothers. We come to you because we know that you are able to see them through every test, every trial, every dilemma, every crisis. For every night they've cried, laid in agony, wondering what to do, where to go, who can I talk to? We come to you asking you for mercy in the hospital room, and mercy in the courtroom, and mercy in the boardroom, and mercy in the bedroom, and mercy in every room and every corner, in every apartment, every condo, every village, every mansion. My God, let your grace abound. Some mama's on her knees, her son is in jail. Some wife is in turmoil. Her marriage is going through hell. God, in the name of Jesus, let your rich grace bombard them, overshadow them, and lift them up. Cause them to know that you are there in the furnace of their affliction. You are there in the midst of their agony. You are there when lights are low and crowds are thin and the challenge seems so formidable and almost impossible. My God, let them know that you are their strength to climb mountains that will not move, that you are the boat that enables them to ford streams when rivers won't dissipate. You are the grace that stands up and empowers them to stand forces of hell that come against them. We bind every sickness, every disease, every burden, and every trauma that would rise against him. And we command liberty to break forth. Let it rush down like gushing streams, prevailing in their lives and giving them the grace and the fortitude to stand. Having done all to stand, let them stand there with their loins girt about with truth, the helmet of salvation and the breastplate of righteousness. I thank you for angels flapping their wings and grace bombarding them. Send strength, send light, send help, send love, send beauty for ashes and the garment of praise for the spirit of heaviness, and lift up heads everywhere this prayer is heard. I thank you, your miracle worker, your bridge builder, your heavy load sharer, your heart fixer, your mind regulator. I trust you now to move supernaturally in the lives of your people. Somebody deserves a miracle today. Somebody's expecting a breakthrough. I thank you now. I call it done. The impossible, the things in their lives that seems like they will never change, I call it done today. In Jesus' name, we receive it all. Amen.

0: we want the word of God to speak to us today.
1: At a loss for words, and the funny thing is,
0: and as we go into our time of devotion, the topic for today is learning to depend on God. That's learning to depend on God. And the scripture reading will be taken from Psalm 62, verses 5 to 8.

learning to depend on God. My soul wait thou only upon God, for my expectation is from him. He only is my rock and my salvation. He is my defense. I shall not be moved. Trust in him at all times. Ye people, pour out your heart before him. God is a refuge for us. Amen. One of the most difficult lessons in the Christian life is learning to depend completely upon God. By nature, we desire to be self-sufficient. We like to have control over our circumstances, solve our own problems, and charge our own course. Yet, the Christian life was never designed to be lived independently of God. From the moment of salvation until we enter his presence, we are called to walk by faith and rely upon him daily. Dependence on God is not merely turning to him when we have exhausted all other options. It is recognizing from the very beginning that apart from him, we can do nothing of eternal value. Our Lord Jesus Christ reminded his disciples in John 15, verse 5, "Without me, you can do nothing." This truth challenges the pride of the human heart, for it teaches us that every spiritual victory, every act of service, every answered prayer, and every step of obedience is made possible only through his enabling grace. Often, God uses seasons of difficulty to teach us this lesson. Trials have a way of exposing the weakness of our own strength and the inadequacy of our own wisdom. When financial resources are limited, when health declines, when relationships become strained, or when doors unexpectedly close, we are brought face to face with our need for God. These moments are not necessarily signs of God's absence. Rather, they are often opportunities for him to reveal his sufficiency. Consider the Apostle Paul. He prayed earnestly that the Lord would remove his thorn in the flesh. Yet, God's response was, "My grace is sufficient for thee, for my strength is made perfect in weakness." That is taken from 2 Corinthians 12, verse 9. Paul learned that God's power is most clearly displayed when human strength is insufficient. Instead of resenting his weakness, he came to rejoice in it because it drove him to greater dependence upon Christ. Dependence upon God also requires surrender. We cannot truly trust God while insisting on our own way. Faith involves placing our plans, ambitions, fears, and uncertainties into his hands and believing that his will is better than our own. This surrender is not passive resignation, but active confidence in the goodness, wisdom, and faithfulness of God. Even when we do not understand his ways, we trust his character. Furthermore, dependence upon God is cultivated through daily fellowship with him. Prayer is an expression of dependence because it acknowledges our need and his sufficiency. Reading and meditating on scripture strengthens our faith because it reminds us of his promises and his faithfulness. Obedience deepens our trust.
because we learn through experience that God's ways are always right. The believer who learns to depend upon God discovers a profound peace. Circumstances may change, challenges may arise, and uncertainties may remain, but the heart anchored in God rests securely. Such a person can say with the psalmist, "My expectation is from Him." Their confidence is not in earthly resources, human wisdom, or favorable circumstances, but in the unchanging God who is their refuge and strength. Today, whatever burden you carry, whatever decision lies before you, and whatever uncertainty clouds your path, remember that God is both willing and able to sustain you. He does not ask you to carry tomorrow's burdens today. He simply calls you to trust Him one step at a time, knowing that He is, that He who has been faithful in the past will remain faithful in the future. Let us pray. Heavenly Father, forgive us for the times that we have relied upon our own, one step at a time, knowing that He is, that He who has been faithful in the past will remain faithful in the future. Let us pray. Heavenly Father, forgive us for the times that we have relied upon our own strength.

Strengthen our faith when we are weak. Guide us when we are uncertain. And remind us that your grace is always sufficient. May our confidence rest not in ourselves, but in your unfailing love, wisdom, and power. Through Jesus Christ, our Lord.

Yes, that was the word for today. Learning to depend on God. I trust that you are truly blessed by the word today. The song says, worthy of it all. And because he is a good God and he continues to keep us, he continues to favor us. And what we cannot do for ourselves, he surely will do for us. We know that he's worthy of it all.

Yes, he deserves all the glory, the honor, and the praise because he has been a good God. He has kept us, he has covered us, and he's still protecting us day after day. I don't know how many of you have heard about what happened in Venezuela, and we are not different from them because it could have been us. But we just continue to thank the Lord, and we just pray for his mercy and his grace to keep us, because we know not what a few minutes from now holds. We continue to give him all the glory, the honor, and the praise because he's truly worthy of it all. Just want to say a good afternoon to our brother Anthony Mathis from All About Jesus Network. Good afternoon, brother. And our sister Marcia Vernon. Blessings and welcome, my sister. I trust that you'll continue to enjoy worshiping with us this afternoon as we continue to give him all the honor, the glory, and the praise. Give me

Yes, Lord. If you hear his word today, harden not your heart, but just step out in faith, knowing that he's a God who'll save, keep, and satisfy. Good afternoon, Sister Carol. Welcome. God bless you. And all the anonymous listeners, welcome to the program. Yesterday is a day to give God all the glory, the honor, and the praise. It's the starting of another week. He has been a faithful God.

who might be in this room. You might be listening. You might be watching. And you'll say, I know we can do it, but it seems like my time has passed. And I want to encourage you, because I was reading the even nows in scripture, and I got to Martha, because her brother Lazarus had died, and he had been dead for 4 days. And Jesus shows up, and she says, Lord, if you had been here, my brother wouldn't have died. But even now,

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1: Brand spanking new from German Edwards, Jokala, oh, Nikette Morgan. 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

0: 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You can see us live in studio. Let us fellowship together this evening. It's not how you start in life, it's how you finish. So we say watch the finish.
1: Island worship.
0: Kevin Heath on the radio.
1: Kevin Heath again now.
0: Praise the Lord. Let me see your shoulder, DJ Robert. This is how we do it every Sunday.

0: Yes, so they want to
1: come. 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Island worship. When we're growing up, a lot of persons look down on us, so we're not gonna come out to nothing good. You come out like your mother and your father. But look at you now, look what God has done. I remember when I just started off ministry, online radio, in 2010, it was just

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I know she's looking forward to Wednesday, July 1st for her birthday, and then the 26th for our anniversary. We say happy belated birthday going out to my stepmom, Vanita Samuels, who celebrated her birthday yesterday. Trust that you have a wonderful day. May you live to see many, many more. More blessings.

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TGIF. 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